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7: Morning, I'm Jackie Lim. Anthony Albanese has bounced back in the polls. The news poll shows support for Labor has risen to 33%, pushing it ahead of One Nation, which saw a slight dip to 29%. Health Minister Mark Butler telling Nine the tax changes that were pushed through Parliament last week are proving popular with voters.
8: First home buyers recognise that the Australian dream of home ownership might actually be within their grasp after seeing it slip further away for so many years.
7: The coalition appears to be in some strife though, slumping to a historic low of just 17%. Petrol prices are now cheaper than they were at the start of the war. However, that'll change by Wednesday when the fuel excise discount is reduced. The national average this morning is $1.62 per litre for unleaded. Remote Aussies are being warned a key communications network is on the way out. Telstra announcing it will shut down its ageing CAN radio system by November 2027, replacing it with satellite technology. But those in isolated areas have voiced some concerns, saying the new system will rely on customer power, increasing risks during outages and emergencies. Australia and Vanuatu are set to sign a new security and defence deal in Canberra today. The deal comes almost 10 months after a planned signing was scrapped over concerns it would undermine Vanuatu's sovereignty. And speculation this morning, Robbie Williams could be set to join the FIFA World Cup final halftime show. The lineup already features Madonna, Shakira and BTS. Robbie's also heading down under in November. In sport, Ben Stokes says his immediate retirement from international cricket is in his own best interests. The England skipper telling the BBC he knew he'd lost his passion on the opening morning of this month's first test against New Zealand.
9: When you turn up and you're sort of feeling a bit flat about everything and you're getting a bit aggy about your responsibilities and you're sort of desperate to just get into the game, and it's not how you should feel as, you know, an international player, as a captain.
7: And the ninth NRLW season is just about to kick off. The Knights and Sharks will open round one this Thursday night. That's the latest in news and sport.
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12: Showers today, Murray Bridge, Adelaide, Strathalbyn and Victor Harbour 18, Mount Barker 17 and Mount Lofty 12. Tomorrow will be partly cloudy after some early morning showers.
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0: Feel Good Work Day on Parafem. That was Red Hot Chili Peppers' Scar Tissue. Jordy here, just filling in while Katie's away this week. And most of us, no doubt, have Monday-itis. At least Craig was super chipper about it being Monday.
1: Can we start off on the correct foot for this week?
0: Yeah.
1: By playing this.
2: Yes!
1: Like, we haven't had a lot of opportunity to play
0: this year. Hey, you might be right.
1: Yeah, but what a victory.
2: So good.
1: Showdown, this could be turning it all around.
2: I think so. I'm really loving the energy that you're getting behind Port Power. Thank you so much for that.
1: As we said before the weekend, South Australia wins.
2: South Australia wins, but more importantly, Port Adelaide.
1: Yeah.
2: Canberra.
1: And Crows. Let's use that as a learning opportunity.
2: Oh, that's a great way of looking at it, I reckon.
0: Yes, Craig, you can be excited about Monday. I'll just go back to feeling Monday-itis. On the way, Benson Boone, right now, Calvin Harrison, Sam Smith, Desire on Parafem.

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0: The hits, that was Liberty X, just a little. And in local news with Chris Guscott, it seems Bob the Builder's busy today.
1: Demolition begins today as the next phase for the new Murray Bridge Bike Park gets going. The old supplies building and lesser used toilet facilities will be ripped down today in preparation for creation of a dirt track precinct adjacent to the current skate park. The rural city of Murray Bridge has alleviated concerns about a lack of toilet facilities at Sturt Reserve whilst the facility is being built, saying that the main toilet block will still be operational. The park is expected to be complete by early next year, with further additions such as a shelter and a picnic setting currently in the concept phase.
0: Go, Bob! To parafmsa.com.au. On the way, Midnight Oil. Right now, Teddy Swims, Mr. Know-It-All on Parafm.

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0: Great Hills, Merrylands and South Coast, home of the hits, Power FM. That was Miles Smith, Stay If You Want to Dance. And Traz Wright Electrical is celebrating 18 years of servicing the Adelaide Hills and Fleurieu. 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So if you want an electrician you can trust to install a light or a fan, maybe some underground service connection you need, or to find that switch that's tripping, you should call Traz Wright Electrical. 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

0: 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Also, Ella Langley.
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9: Morning, I'm Jackie Lim. A loophole in the HECS student loan system is making the government billions at the expense of already stretched uni students and graduates. Currently, HECS indexation happens in June before student payments from the previous year have been credited. Independent MP Monique Ryan says pushing it back to November would save students more than $3 billion over the coming decade. Make the most of these lower petrol prices, with the average unleaded prices now lower than they were at the start of the war. We're being told it won't last long, though, with the fuel excise discount being halved from Wednesday. Peter Curry from the NRMA says that'll push unleaded as high as the mid-170s.
10: People will feel it, but certainly nothing compared to what we were paying in the middle of the crisis when things were at their absolute worst.
9: The Social Services Minister says the budget's housing tax reforms are starting to show results, claiming first home buyers are now dominating weekend auctions.
11: You go to an auction now and you see first home buyers for the first time in many years actually able to buy a home of their own because they're not competing against cashed up investors.
9: Tanya Plibersek there on 7. It comes as totality figures show auction clearance rates in several major cities have slumped to their lowest levels since the pandemic. And the cost of living is taking no hostages, with another musical calling curtain ahead of schedule. Producers of the show Waitress have announced it will not travel beyond Melbourne, blaming tough economic conditions. It follows a similar move by Beetlejuice the musical, which recently ended its run in Brisbane early and cancelled several shows nationwide. In sport, the Socceroos are in Oakland as preparations for their round of 32 match against Egypt continue. The Aussies have never won a match in the World Cup beyond the group stages, but they're in with a shot. Egypt's only two spots ahead of them on the global rankings. The last time the two countries met was in 2010. And in NRL, Queensland coach Billy Slater has backed Pat Carrigan to be fit for next week's State of Origin showdown. The Broncos star has been recalled for the decider despite not having played a game in over a month following ankle surgery. That's the latest in news and sport.
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9: Showers today, Murray Bridge, Adelaide, Strathalbyn and Victor Harbour 18, Mount Barker 17 and Mount Lofty 12. Tomorrow will be partly cloudy after some early morning showers.
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0: RFM's Feel Good Work Day, and that was Linkin Park in the end. Jordy with you, just filling in while Katie's away. And it seems Craig has been continuing his love for Monday.
1: Into AFL News and Showdown 60 across the weekend. Let's give it another run. Port Adelaide, that was a great performance by them, beating the Crows 97-71.
0: You love to see it.
1: And Zach Butters was awarded the Showdown medal.
0: On your butts. Really good stuff.
1: Is his nickname Butts?
0: Butts,
1: yeah, sure. I guess that makes sense.
0: It's not silly, it's his last name.
1: Well, true. Yeah, he's not Zach Margarine, is he?
0: No. I wonder if that'll be the last time he plays that tune today. We'll have to wait and see. On the way, Crowded House, right now, Alex Warren, Passenger on Parafem.

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0: RSSA. An extra $340,000 over 4 years will bring the total funding to $1.25 million, helping deliver support services, a telephone helpline, financial assistance and group meetings, including in Victor Harbour, Mount Barker and Murray Bridge. The investment will also help retain experienced staff and volunteers assisting families across the state.
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from Victor Harbour Fish and Chips to Mount Pleasant Metwurst to a Murray Bridge Savoury Slice Roll. We also love sinking our teeth into hits. And this is your home of the hits, Power FM.

0: Adelaide Hills, Murray Lands and South Coast, home of the hits, Power FM. That was Imagine Dragons on Top of the World. And as you know, we're in winter and things are going up. Costs of this, costs of that. Lots of people can't even afford a lot of food for their table. The adults go without. Kids are going without when they go to school. And their homes are cold and we want to help them out. And that's why Power FM has created Warm Up Winter. And what we're asking you to do, pretty please, is donate food and new clothing and also blankets. And they'll go to AC Care in the Murraylands, Whalers Peninsula Community Association on the South Coast, and the Mount Barker Community Centre in the Adelaide Hills. So if you've got anything you want to donate, you can drop them off at Mount Barker Central or Victor Harbour Central, and that will all go towards helping those who are in need this winter. And you're doing an amazing thing. It is Warm Up Winter, and it's thanks to Victor Central, Mount Barker Central, and Power FM. Coming up, Ed Sheeran and Cyril.
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1: You're home with the hits, Power FM. Hey, it's Geordie. And after 12, we're off to the year of 1986 with Dave Dobbin and the Herbs. Then we're off to 2001 with Io. More on our flashback lunch, thanks to McDonald's, Murray Bridge and Victor Harbour. 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
7: Hey there, I'm Jackie Lim. Australia's property market continues to lose momentum, with weekend auction clearance rates in Melbourne and Sydney dropping to their lowest levels since the pandemic. The totality figures show Brisbane is struggling the most. However, Adelaide bucked the trend, recording its best figures in 5 weeks. The coalition has slumped to a historic low in the polls, its primary vote collapsing to just 17% under Angus Taylor. Labor's seen a bounce in the polls to lead One Nation 33-29% after making tax changes to the budget. Health Minister Mark Butler telling Nine people have now had enough time to work out how they're affected.
8: People are focusing on what they're getting. There'll be another tax cut later this week, two tax cuts in this year's budget that we passed through the Parliament last week.
7: Australia and Vanuatu are expected to sign a new security and defence agreement in Canberra today. It's aimed at strengthening regional stability in the Pacific and comes 10 months after a signing was scrapped in Port Vila over concerns it could undermine Vanuatu's sovereignty. Wildfires have broken out in Germany as temperatures in Europe continue to soar. Meantime, in France, public health officials say at least 4,000 people have died over just 3 days. The cost of tying the knot's on the rise. New figures show wedding expenses have jumped 8% in a year, with the average big day now costing around $40,000. And Stevie Nicks is rumoured to be performing at the wedding of Taylor Swift and her NFL star fiancé, Travis Kelce. Nicks has been a longtime friend of the pop star. In sport, Wimbledon kicks off tonight with three Aussies in opening round action. Alexander Vucic is the first cab off the rank, followed by Adam Walton and Daria Kasatkina. Alex de Minaur is seeded fifth for the tournament and plays his first round match tomorrow night. And Elise Perry's domination at the T20 World Cup has continued. She's again been named player of the match with a score of 56 off 38 balls, helping Australia to a 6-wicket win over India. Australia remain undefeated in the tournament as they head into the semi-final against the West Indies. That's the latest in news and sport.
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10: Showers today, Murray Bridge, Adelaide, Strathalbyn and Victor Harbour 18, Mount Barker 17 and Mount Lofty 12. Tomorrow will be partly cloudy after some early morning showers.

1993, and off an album called Electronic Pleasure that was Entrance, Set You Free. Now, Kelly LaLorena was only 16 when she recorded the vocals to that song. She said that some of the members of Entrance came to her college and asked if anyone could sing. And everyone yelled out, "Kelly sings!" They later headed to one of Entrance's bedroom studio, bit weird, to do a vocal demo. And for Kelly, her vocals captured that childhood moment in time. So there you go. And that's it for our flashback lunch today. It will be back tomorrow at midday, thanks to McDonald's, Murray Bridge and Victor Harbour. You can get one of six cups free with the FIFA World Cup meal at Macca's coming up. Marshmallow and Kane Brown, also Sienna Spiro on Power FM.

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0: RFM, your home of the hits. That was Take On Me. And in local news with Chris Guscott, this is really exciting.
1: A world record has been set in our backyard. Scouts SA have claimed the Guinness World Record for most people roasting marshmallows simultaneously at their flamebury event at Woodhouse Adventure Park on Saturday. 1,719 people took part to set the record, which now has been officially verified.
0: After hearing that story, I want some marshmallows. For more news, go to powerfmsa.com.au. Coming up, Stella Lefty.
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7: Hi, I'm Phoebe Humphrey. Anthony Albanese says today is a historic day between Australia and Vanuatu. The two nations have inked a landmark strategic agreement after months of negotiations. The Prime Minister says it is a historic step forward.
8: This agreement advances a consensus that security is a shared responsibility and encapsulates Vanuatu's sovereign decision not to permit its territory to be used for any foreign military base.
7: The Nationals leader admits the opposition has some work to do after today's news poll showed its primary support had crashed to a record low of just 17%, while Labor leads One Nation 33% to 29%. Matt Canavan telling Seven it's time to draw on his past career as a jackaroo.
9: And the first thing you've got to do is get the herd moving. And the herd is moving. It's just not going through the right gate for us at the moment. I get that. Yes. We've got a bit of work to do there.
7: Petrol prices are now cheaper than what they were at the start of the war in the Middle East. However, that'll change by Wednesday when the fuel excise discount is reduced. The national average this morning is $1.62 per litre for unleaded. Federal police have charged an airline employee for allegedly smuggling over a kilo of heroin into Melbourne. The 26-year-old Thai woman was working on board an international flight which landed at Melbourne Airport last Thursday when her bags were screened. And a skydiving plane crash in France has killed all 11 people on board. Authorities say the aircraft went down near the town of Tomblaine, killing the pilot along with instructors and students. In sport, Laurie Daly says he'll be looking to silence the haters in next week's Origin decider. The New South Wales coach has swung the axe for Game 3, making 7 changes, including dropping Brian To'o. Daly says he's determined to secure the Shield.
10: If anyone thinks I'm not going to be as prepared as I've ever been, they'll be shocked.
7: And to AFL, Hawthorn is sweating on the fitness of Nick Watson for this Saturday's clash against Melbourne, despite being cleared of a hamstring strain. That's the latest news and sport.
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2: Showers today, tomorrow partly cloudy after some early morning showers. Murray Bridge 19, Strathalbyn, Adelaide and Victor Harbour 17, Mount Barker 15 and Mount Lofty 11 tomorrow.
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0: It's Power FM's Feel Good Workday. That was Matchbox 20. Push, Geordie here, just sitting in the chair while Katie's on holidays. And it seems congratulations is in order.
1: Opposition leader Ashton Hearn has announced the exciting news that her family's set to grow again.
2: Oh, getting taller, are they?
1: Well, she's announced the news on Instagram, a photo of herself, her husband Adam Howard, and their son Rupert holding the photo of a sonogram. So a little baby, yes.
2: Oh, that's cute.
1: A young liberal will be due this December.
2: Oh.
1: Which is exciting stuff.
2: It is very exciting.
1: Growing a junior politician. Just what the world needs.
2: I wonder what they'd name it. Politician name? I don't know.
1: Libby. Oh, no, wait. Depends if it's a boy or girl.
2: Boy or girl?
1: Oh, well, it'll be, if it's a boy or girl, it'll still be blue.
2: So true.
0: Junior politician. Anyway, Disco Lions and Tinashe on the way. Right now, One Republic, I Ain't Worried on Power FM.

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1: Hot takes, Woods. We had a lot of fun doing this. Finley.
2: My hot take is that matcha by itself is absolutely revolting.
3: Couldn't agree more.
4: I agree.
1: Couldn't agree more. Disgusting. What a waste of time.
2: I actually gagged at it.
3: Yeah, it's disgusting.
1: And it's also like so $16.
2: Yeah. I know.
3: Gen Z are convincing themselves it tastes good because it's so good for you. Disgusting.
1: Matcha will forever be the nail in Gen Z's coffin in terms of culture. As far as I'm concerned.
3: We'll end it there.
1: There's another hot take.
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0: RFM, your home of the hits. That was Green Day Holiday, and in local news with Chris Guscott, this story is all about e-scooters and your opinion.
1: A review of e-scooter laws is underway, with locals encouraged to provide feedback through a Your Say survey. The review hopes to make sure SA continues to have fit-for-purpose laws. Concerns are rising over their safety, with a 15-year-old Mount Barker teenager being sent to hospital earlier this month after she fractured her skull in an e-scooter accident in Nan. The survey is open for 6 weeks and closes on Sunday, August 16.
0: For more news, jump on to parafmsa.com.au. Soft sell up next, but right now it's Amy Shark, the biggest ick on Parafm.

0: Adelaide Hills, Murray Lands and South Coast, home of the hits, Power FM. That was Bruno Mars, I Just Might. And the exhibition called 50 Shades of Grey ends tomorrow. So if you want to do something today or maybe tomorrow, head to Station Masters Art Gallery at 20 South Terrace, Strathalbyn, and check out 50 Shades of Grey. Now, it's actually a members exhibition, and it's all about black, white, and 50 Shades of Grey. And at powerfmsa.com.au at the community events section, you'll see some of the pictures that are on exhibition. I keep saying the wolf is amazing. There's other great pictures as well, but I'm really drawn to the picture of the wolf. Anyway, like I said, tomorrow, that's the last day for that. If you've got an event coming up, you can go to submit an event listing, just fill in all the details. And if you want to hear all the good stuff that happens each weekend around here, you tune in Friday mornings to the Brekkie Show after 7:30, because that's when we have Live in the Weekend Local with Jackie from Mackie. 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
6: Hi, I'm Phoebe Humphrey. The federal government is seeking to strengthen the under-16 social media ban today. More than 5 million accounts have been deactivated since the ban came into effect last December, but PM Anthony Albanese says there are still far too many kids online.
7: We'll introduce legislation this afternoon that goes further to ensure social media companies are doing everything within their power to stop children under 16 being on their platforms. We're doubling the fines.
6: A Liberal frontbencher admits the party needs a rebrand off the back of the latest polling. The latest news poll shows support for the opposition has fallen to 17%, with Angus Taylor's approval ratings falling to the lowest level seen since he took over the leadership. Shadow frontbencher Melissa McIntosh telling Sky a shake-up is needed.
8: Some people think that we're stuck in the past and our policies need to resonate with the Australia of today and the future. So I think it'd be a really good time for us to revisit our values, what we stand for and the way we project ourselves to Australians.
6: Coles and Woolies have been named the worst major supermarkets to deal with, according to suppliers. The report found Aldi was the most respectful and fairest, followed by the operators of IGA. And Australia's property market continues to lose momentum, with weekend auction clearance rates in Melbourne and Sydney dropping to their lowest levels since the pandemic. The totality figures show Brisbane is struggling the most. However, Adelaide has bucked the trend, recording its best figures in 5 weeks. In sport, Queensland coach Billy Slater has backed Pat Carrigan to be fit for next week's State of Origin showdown, despite not having played a game in over a month. Slater says he has every confidence he'll be right.
9: Anyone that's been involved with him knows what sort of professional he is, and he'll be right to play.
6: And Adelaide's Chelsea Randall has announced her retirement from AFLW due to issues with concussion. The 35-year-old former Crows skipper is a three-time premiership player and a five-time All-Australian. That's the latest news and sport.
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13: Showers today, tomorrow partly cloudy after some early morning showers. Murray Bridge 19, Strathalbyn, Adelaide and Victor Harbour 17, Mount Barker 15 and Mount Lofty 11 tomorrow.
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0: Feel Good Workday on Parafem, and that was Kylie Minogue. Can't get you out of my head, Geordie here. And when it comes to this story, I'm going to blame AI for it.
1: Unfortunately, there's been some incorrect bird flu advice that went out late last week.
2: Not what we've been saying, I'd hope.
1: Not what we've been saying. On Thursday, incorrect information was supplied to a pair of SA scientists who called to report a dead bird. This is actually by the hotline. 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So, again, while this is being investigated, just thought we'd remind you, do not touch sick or dead birds. Do report them to the Animal Disease Hotline, 1-800-675-888. 1-800-GenZ5. 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
0: Yep, it's all AI's fault, no one else. On the way, INXS, right now, Justin Bieber, Speed Demon on Parafem.

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1: Then you've got to drive to main roads and say, hey, this is what's happened.
0: TMR, mate.
1: You're not covered for CTP insurance?
0: CBD oil. Are we talking about compulsory third-party insurance, the 90s band, or cannabis oil? What are we talking
1: Everybody
0: about?
1: Knows.
0: All three.
1: All three. It's all in. I'm listening to that. Yeah. I'm on the cannabis and I'm driving.
0: You weren't stressed because you're on the oil.
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0: 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There's nothing holding me back. Any local news with Chris Guscott?
1: A 24-year chapter at the Murray Bridge Racing Club is coming to an end, with the long-standing general manager announcing his retirement. John Bahaja has led the club since 2003, overseeing its move to the new Gifford Hill site and a period of major growth. He'll officially finish at the end of the racing season, with the club celebrating his contribution at its final meeting on the 17th of July.
0: And to see more news, all you got to do is jump onto parafmsa.com.au. Next, we've got Fuel, but right now it's Sienna Spiro, Die on This Hill on Parafm.

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0: The Adelaide Hills, Murray Lands and South Coast Home of the Hits, Power FM. That was Nico and Vins, Am I Wrong? And when it comes to Chicken Tuesday, which is back tomorrow, if you're wrong, that's okay. Sometimes those songs are hard to pick. But if you're right, you could win a chicken meat pack that's valued at $35. 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It's thanks to Murray Bridge Meats, 97 Adelaide Road, Murray Bridge is where you'll find them. They are Murray Bridge's only independent butcher. 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
6: G'day, roads looking too bad for the run home today. We scrape racks and break down free. A little bit drizzly, so take these in wet roads. The freeway working well, however, you're heading through to Tail and Bend. Main South Road looking good through to Normanville. They have some works to look out for a Tail and Bend. Princess Harmony Parking Bay area. And also a bit of activity at Callington, the freeway near the emergency crossover. Got a couple of cameras too around our neck of the woods. Look out for those. You'll find them at Chunga Road at Chunga and Goolwa Road at Mount Compass. Canola growers, UPL's main man, Aphicide, controls green peach, cabbage and turnip aphids while staying soft on beneficial insects. 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
7: Hi, I'm Phoebe Humphrey. Legislation is being introduced to Parliament this afternoon to bolster Australia's under-16 social media ban. It includes increasing fines for social media companies to $99 million and giving the eSafety Commissioner more powers. Communications Minister Annika Wells says social media companies want the laws to fail.
8: It is big tech using classic big tech tactics, doing the bare minimum and thinking that they are above domestic law. My message to big tech is this: every effort you make to frustrate these laws will be met with our efforts to make these laws work.
7: Australia and Vanuatu have signed an agreement to strengthen strategic and security ties. The Nakamal Agreement ensures Vanuatu cannot be used for any foreign military base or infrastructure. Vanuatu's Prime Minister Jotham Napat says this is a relationship built on trust and respect.
9: Australia and Vanuatu are close neighbours, trusted partners and enduring friends. Today's meeting reaffirms our said commitment.
7: A regional airport in New South Wales has reopened after an alleged bomb threat. The Dubbo Airport was evacuated earlier this morning with all flights halted for several hours after a threatening call. An investigation is underway. And Telstra is planning to phase out a key communication lifeline for remote Aussies. The decades-old CAN radio network will be replaced with a satellite system by November next year, with the telco claiming it's become too outdated to maintain. In sport, the Sydney Swans have confirmed Joel Armitage will be out for the rest of the AFL home and away season. Scans have confirmed he suffered a partial tear of his Achilles tendon, which will keep him sidelined for 10 weeks. Switching codes, the Blues have made five changes as they prepare to face the Maroons at Suncorp Stadium in the Origin decider next week. Brian To'o and Katoni Staggs among those dropped. And the Socceroos are in Oakland as preparations continue for their World Cup round of 32 match against Egypt on Saturday. That's the latest news and sport.
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13: Showers today, tomorrow partly cloudy after some early morning showers. Murray Bridge 19, Strathalbyn, Adelaide and Victor Harbour 17, Mount Barker 15 and Mount Lofty 11 tomorrow.
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1: Good afternoon. Watch out for a breakdown at the moment. Crape is west on the freeway up track near the tunnels. Roads are wet at the moment due to passing showers, so drive carefully. Ongoing works continuing this afternoon. Nan on the Princess Highway, 40 both ways, and Second Valley Main South Road near Forest Road. 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
1: Roads are slip and slide at the moment due to passing showers, so drive carefully. Other than that, all the majors through the Murrayland, South Coast and the Hills are flowing well at the moment, looking good. Adelaide Road at Manham Road in all directions. Ongoing work, Second Valley Main, South Road near Forest Road, 40 both ways, and Tailand Bend on the Princes Highway. 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
3: Hello, I'm Monique Crichton. There are still too many kids on social media. That's according to the federal government, which is set to double the fines for tech companies who are not doing enough to comply with Australia's under 16 social media ban. Prime Minister Anthony Albanese introducing legislation to give the eSafety Commissioner more powers as well.
4: The reason why we want this legislation carried as soon as possible is so that we can take further action as soon as possible and we won't blink. On this, we have shown that we are determined.
3: Support for One Nation has slipped, according to a survey conducted for The Australian. Its primary vote is down 2 points to 29%, while Labor's recovered 3 points to sit on 33%. The coalition has now fallen to an historic low of 17%. Time's running out to fill up the tank before the fuel excise discount is reduced. The current 32 cent a litre saving will be halved from Wednesday. But Peter Currie from the NRMA says not all servos will pass that on overnight.
5: You know, you may not notice it immediately and it may not be in full, but expect prices to start to go up later this week.
3: And Robbie Williams might be coming down under later this year, but there's another big gig on the horizon. He's joined Madonna on the list of performers for the FIFA World Cup halftime show on July 19 in New Jersey, no doubt hoping England will be in the decider. In sport, while the Socceroos are focused on the World Cup, they've announced a couple of big games in Queensland later this year. The Aussies will play Brazil in Townsville on September 25, ahead of a match in Brisbane 4 days later. For now, they've got Egypt looming in Dallas on Saturday morning our time. And Wimbledon kicks off tonight with three Aussies in opening round action. Alexander Vukic is the first cab off the rank, followed by Adam Walton and Daria Katsikina. That's the latest in news and sport.
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7: Showers today, tomorrow partly cloudy after some early morning showers. Murray Bridge 19, Strathalbyn, Adelaide and Victor Harbour 17, Mount Barker 15 and Mount Lofty 11 tomorrow.
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1: Roads are wet out there at the moment due to passing showers, so drive carefully. Ongoing works continuing this afternoon. Bald Hills, Inman Valley Road near Torrens Vale Road, 40 both ways. Inbound Callington on the freeway. A couple of speed cameras too. Victor Harbour Road, Mount Compass and High Marsh Valley. 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
1: Roads are wet out there at the moment due to passing showers, so drive carefully. Ongoing works continuing this afternoon. Nan on the Princes Highway, speeds at 40 both ways. Same in Second Valley Main South Road near Forest Road, Cape Jervis Main South Road near Fishery Beach Road, and Ball Hills Inman Valley Road near Torrens Vale Road. 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
2: Hello, I'm Monique Crichton. The federal government has signed a landmark agreement with Vanuatu. Prime Minister Anthony Albanese revealing both countries have agreed to protect collective and individual sovereignty, which includes Vanuatu not being used as any foreign military base.
3: Our agreement reflects and confirms Australia's role as Vanuatu's largest and most comprehensive economic, security and development partner, a responsibility that we take seriously.
2: The cost is being kept under wraps until the mid-year budget review. The Liberal Party is failing to get much traction under new leader Angus Taylor. The party's primary vote slumping to an historic low of 17%. Labor's support rising to 33%, now back above One Nation on 29%. Small business groups are stepping up their fight against proposed tax changes. They warn up to 400,000 owners and operators could be hit by planned reforms to trust distribution. Industry leaders say it would drive up costs and hurt livelihoods, while also adding pressure during the cost of living crunch. Grocery suppliers have named and shamed Coles and Woolies as the worst major supermarket chains to deal with. Aldi came out on top, with suppliers calling them fair and respectful, with IGA operator Metcash coming in second. And there's talk Stevie Nicks could perform at a big celebrity wedding, while another name linked to the Travis Kelce-Taylor Swift nuptials is Ed Sheeran. In sport, a hit for the high-flying Swans, with Joel Amati ruled out for the rest of the home and away season due to a partially torn Achilles. Blues coach Laurie Daly says he'll be looking to silence the haters in next week's NRL State of Origin decider. He's made seven changes for the Brisbane game, determined to secure the Shield.
4: If anyone thinks I'm not going to be as prepared as I've ever been to coach a footy side in this game, they'll be shocked or shouldn't be surprised.
2: That's the latest in news and sport.
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6: Showers today, tomorrow partly cloudy after some early morning showers. Murray Bridge 19, Strathalbyn, Adelaide and Victor Harbour 17, Mount Barker 15 and Mount Lofty 11 tomorrow.

0: 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It's Will and Woody. The three rules of comedy are repetition, repetition, and surprise.
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2: As we slowly head towards your Monday night, roads are a little slip and slide at the moment due to passing shower, so drive carefully. Ongoing works continuing Second Valley Main South Road near Forest Road, speeds at 40 both ways. 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
6: Hi, I'm Hannah Davies. Australia has made it 5 in a row at the T20 Women's World Cup, downing India by 6 wickets at Lord's. Elise Perry and Ash Gardner coming together to power the Aussies home, pulling off a record chase. Australia faced the West Indies in the first semi-final. Chelsea Randall has announced her retirement from AFLW. The former Crows skipper has played 80 games since her debut in 2017, but issues relating to concussion has triggered the decision to quit. And Dutch swimmer Maurits Steenbergen has broken a 9-year-old 100-metre freestyle record in Italy.
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1: As we slowly head towards your Monday night, roads are a little slip and slide at the moment due to passing shower, so drive carefully. Ongoing works continuing Second Valley Main South Road near Forest Road, speeds at 40 both ways. 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
2: Hello, I'm Monique Crichton. Tech giants could soon be forced to provide documents showing they're doing all they can to enforce Australia's social media ban for under-16s, as well as doubling the potential fines. Communications Minister Annika Wells says new legislation will help to bolster the eSafety Commissioner's case in court.
3: The eSafety Commissioner asks these tech companies to provide information on a monthly basis. Being able to compel documents means she can require, like with the police investigation, maybe minutes, emails, evidence between third-party providers.
2: The Liberal Party is failing to get much traction under new leader Angus Taylor. The party's primary vote slumping to an historic low of 17%. Labor's support rising to 33%, now back above One Nation on 29. The Bureau's warning of an active week on the weather front. Forecaster Dean Naramore says much of the country's southeast will cop heavy rain and storms.
4: 10 to 30 millimetres for much of Victoria, southern South Australia, Tasmania, pretty much all of inland New South Wales, and even into southwest Queensland.
2: The death toll from twin quakes in Venezuela has topped 1,450, while at least 3,000 people have been injured. Europe continues to swelter, with Germany in the grip of extreme heat, the World Health Organization linking at least 1,300 excess deaths to high temperatures over the past week or so. And Britney Spears often makes headlines, but now it's her sons, Sean Preston and Jaden James, walking the runway at Paris Fashion Week. In sport, Queensland coach Billy Slater's backed Pat Carrigan to be fit for next week's NRL State of Origin showdown. The Broncos star has been recalled for the decider despite not having played a game in over a month following ankle surgery.
5: Anyone that's been involved with him knows what sort of professional he is, and yeah, we're right to play.
2: Queensland's booked in a couple of dates with the Socceroos after their World Cup tournament is well and truly over. Townsville and Brisbane hosting matches between Australia and Brazil in late September. That's the latest in news and sport.
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6: Showers today, tomorrow partly cloudy after some early morning showers. Murray Bridge 19, Strathalbyn, Adelaide and Victor Harbour 17, Mount Barker 15 and Mount Lofty 11 tomorrow.

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11: Will and Woody, and right now, Woods, it is the moment that everyone has been waiting for. Make us a trade!
0: Will and Woody swap me.
11: It's a trade!
0: From trash.
12: We want to go from
13: a 10-year-old psychology textbook
0: to treasure.
13: My dream item is an engagement ring so my partner can finally propose to me.
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11: Right now, we're up to...
14: It's one of those Samsung picture frames that plays music.
12: Michael, we're going to take the frame.
0: Come and make a trade. 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Swap the deal. Keep the good energy with Glowbird.
11: Michael made that picture frame and that bit of audio there sound very unsexy, Woods, and it's not. It's just not.
15: I don't think he actually realised what he had. He doesn't have the internet because we did a quick internet search. It is a $600 Samsung picture frame that, as he said, plays music. I mean,
11: Don't fill here. That wasn't a challenge for you. I wasn't throwing to you.
15: I was leaning in.
11: I know you were trying. You're making it worse.
15: And I think it's awesome.
11: You're making it worse.
15: I think speakers look cumbersome in houses.
11: Right.
15: Cumbersome, Will.
11: That's basically what it is. So it's actually an amazing speaker, incredible speaker, really. And you just get it hanging on your wall. So if you want a Bluetooth speaker in your house that's sexy, you can put a great photo in it as well.
15: Yeah.
11: It's seamless. These are blowing off the shelves.
15: Imagine someone coming over to your house and you being like, hey, why don't we set the mood? And the person going,
11: Where's the sound coming from? How are you doing it?
15: I'm sorry, mate. I'm sorry to inform you, but you don't have a speaker. And you go, well, actually,
11: yeah,
15: I do. Boom, the music starts playing. They start... searching around. Where the hell is that coming from? It's coming from the picture frame, Bozo.
11: Bozo.
15: Yeah. And that's just like ultimate. Like you have all power over that person.
11: Yeah. Not that you'd want that necessarily.
15: Power.
11: So what we're going to do.
15: I've never had it.
11: If you would like that Samsung LSD, LS60D music frame.
15: $600.
11: $600.
15: Mm-hmm.
11: Make us a trade now. This is the second trade on our way from Book to Bling. We would love to hear from you. Phone lines are now open. Trade 2 of the Swap Meet. Or text us. It's Will and Woody.

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8: Now, as you said, Wilbur, we need to make a trade every single day. 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It's new. It's in the box.
6: You said to me in the song just then, which I think is very true. 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Just sell it.
8: We're effectively saying we've got $600 right now. 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Like, give us a crap item for $600.
6: That's, well, not crap.
8: No, sorry.
6: Not crap.
8: Didn't mean to say crap.
6: Not crap. Keep in mind, crap. End goal here is engagement ring, and we spoke to Paris's husband, and he said he wants the engagement ring to be a minimum $10,000 ring.
8: And that's fair enough. That's
6: so reasonable. It can't be crap. We've got to get from $600,000 to $10,000 somehow.
8: Exactly right. I bite thy tongue.
6: Yes.
8: Kira, what would you like for the Samsung picture frame?
9: Hey, boys. How you going?
10: Good,
8: great,
10: Kira.
8: Great, Kira.
10: Very good.
9: Okay, so mine's a little bit different. I've just moved into a house and the landscaping was not included. So I want someone to finish my landscaping, backyard and front.
8: I'm not sure if you've got the concept of what we're doing here. 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
6: Are you offering?

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9: It's been a long day. 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
10: You want a wine? 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
11: Absolutely.
10: Rip in.
11: Even if you're driving the kids to school.
10: Yes.
9: And Tom.
11: Mel had a night away.
10: By herself?
11: By herself. Yeah, this. And this is the thing I want to get into, because okay. A lot of people are like, that's weird.
10: When you're married to Tom, maybe it's not weird.
9: Cheaper than therapy and way less professional.
12: Yes, that's right. It's Chat G&T. Cheers, guys.
10: Cheers.
12: With Georgie and Tom.
10: Hey, that's us.
12: Yeah.
10: Got to remember to say our names.
12: I've never been an anchor, mate. I don't know how to do that job.
10: Nah, you're doing well. Thank you. Love not doing it, so thank you.
12: A massive show coming up. I got a trip coming up and I'm a bit nervous about it. because if it was just me, I'd be okay. But there's kids and stuff like that. I want to get into it.
10: Fair enough.
12: Get your travel advice.
10: And then Are You Saying Something is back. This one is a real life thing that happened recently that blew my mind.
12: These are life's little conundrums, right?
10: Yeah. And it's, are you going to say something like, hey, you shouldn't have done that? Or do you just let it go?
12: All right, let's get into it next. We're Chat G&T.
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0: 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Monday night's louder. This is Chat GMT with Georgie and Tom.

0: been appearing drunk for nearly 10 years without consuming a single drop of alcohol. The Nova Scotia man has auto brewery syndrome. Well, this is made up.
1: Canadian?
0: Well, Nova Scotia.
1: Yeah.
0: Auto brewery syndrome, a rare condition where the gut produces ethanol faster than his metabolism can clear it.
1: Oh, so he's eating and drinking normal stuff.
0: Same stuff. But he's producing ethanol in his tum-tum.
1: I wonder how they figured this out. Wonder if he blew into a, you know, a breathalyzer.
0: Yeah.
1: And he's like, I haven't had anything. And they're like, yeah, you have.
0: Imagine trying to prove that in court.
1: Yeah. Well, that's why he's got the, what is it, brewery disease?
0: Yeah. Auto brewery syndrome. They're like, well, this is weird. What do we call this bloody disease? I don't know. He's like an automatic brewery. There it is.
1: Auto brewery.
0: So according to reports from 2026, Poland's symptoms include slurred speech and smelling like alcohol.
1: Wow.
0: Yeah, there's a few people around here like that.
1: There's
0: a few co-workers, I think, that's got this auto brewery syndrome.
1: There will be so many people coming out now going, I've got auto brewery syndrome. No,
0: sorry, officer, I've got auto brewery syndrome.
1: Yeah, I'm going to use that if I get done.
0: They always pop up around state of origin time. There's auto brewery syndrome people.
1: Interesting.
0: Like 50,000 of them at Suncorp.
1: Yes.
0: There are fewer than 100 documented cases of this syndrome. It's caused by an imbalance of gut microorganisms where fungi and bacteria decide to turn a person's body into a literal brewery.
1: Wow.
0: I know.
1: I wonder if he's the only known case.
0: Well, there's only under 100.
1: Okay.
0: 100 on Earth.
1: Wow.
0: But so, like, it would get pretty old by the time you're, like, 60 and you're like, I've had enough of this.
1: Imagine, like, trying to get a girlfriend even. Like, you're just a drunk all the time. Like, who you would get someone who's not great.
0: You can't work. How could you work?
1: Yeah, what couldn't sort of job? You couldn't do a forklift, you know?
0: Oh, no.
1: That might have been on his list of careers.
0: The lofty heights.
1: I wanted to be a forklift
0: couldn't
1: driver.
0: Couldn't be a driving instructor.
1: Nah.
0: Couldn't operate heavy machinery.
1: Exactly.
0: Couldn't be a surgeon.
1: No.
0: You know, he could basically just work in radio. That's all he could do.
1: He's made for it.
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0: controller.
1: We're not saying you should judge, but Jonty and Tom probably will. This is ChatGNT.
2: God, my God, how she get at me? Either we'll never get it right or it's meant to be. My ego, her pride, some recipe. We are biggest fans and our own worst enemies. Ain't shy, let the whole world know. Have them tuned in to the blow by blow. She move, I move, let her go, I go. Stir it up, stand back, watch your fireworks show. Ayo. Too proud to quit when it's broken. Too in denial to admit when it's over. Drown in a separate dance of an ocean. Both in too deep to know where the coast is. Surrounded by waves in the hurricane's gaze. When we together ain't none of y'all safe. So buckle up or get out of our way.

0: Yes, that's right. Chat GNT down for another week.
1: Yes. Now, I've got a titty bit. I don't know if it's a titty bit, but it's just something interesting I need to throw at you.
0: Bring the tit bit.
1: So, obviously, you would know, because it's big news, Travis Kelce and Taylor Swift are wedded very soon.
0: How soon are we talking? August?
1: July 3.
0: In New York.
1: So what's interesting is obviously they got a lot of friends, but you don't want to have a wedding with like 1,000 people because like you can't.
0: What's the limit you reckon with a celebrity?
1: So the word is she wants to keep it at 150. That would be so hard with those two, I reckon. But they've got a rule. No ring, no bring. This is how they're keeping the numbers down. If you are not married or engaged to your partner, they are not invited.
0: You can't bring them?
1: Nah.
0: Wow.
1: So if you are friends with Taylor, oh wait, Mel's got a ring.
0: Yes.
1: You are engaged.
0: Yes, we are.
1: So she'd be fine. Taylor and Travis are not allowing any de factos.
0: Wow. So you and James, your husband, can still go?
1: We could still go. You just got to have ring on the finger.
0: Perfect. How long until she separates from this dunce, you think? Because I would give it 12
1: May.
0: To 18 months because he is a simpleton.
1: Yeah, but...
0: He really is.
1: Oh, yeah, he is. I see his little podcast bits pop up and I'm like, oh, I love him because he's so dumb. No, he's great. I think...
0: Is it like a cat with a little mouse?
1: Maybe.
0: Just tapping him around a bit, like, you know, can lead him wherever she wants to lead him.
1: Yeah, it's interesting too. Like, she's so clever and smart, I reckon. She was talking about...
0: I would say crafty.
1: Crafty. She wrote, you know, one of her songs, Elizabeth Taylor. She talks about writing that song. She was like, oh, I was in the car with Travis and I was just telling him about Elizabeth Taylor and how amazing she was and all the things she's achieved. I'm like, when you're having that discussion with Travis, is he like, yeah, cool.
2: Yeah, she really gave 100%.
1: Yeah.
2: And got to hand it to her and the boys for getting the job done.
0: What?
1: That's what he'd be thinking.
2: She really scored some touchdowns in her career, didn't she? Yeah.
1: Yeah. So it's an interesting
0: matchup. Have you ever dated a footy player?
1: I went on a date with a footy player, but he wasn't like a Bronco.
0: Yeah, yeah, yeah.
1: When I was living in Sydney, he was club rugby, this guy. So it was like, you know, high up in that.
0: But the rugby players are...
1: Holy moly. The dumbest dude. Can't even remember his name now. I went on the date and halfway through the date, I was like, get me out
0: really?
1: Of here.
0: Did you smoke bomb?
1: No, we went up to pay. It was Vietnamese.
0: Yeah.
1: And he went, you know, like, I think the dude has to pay for that first date.
0: Yeah. Yep.
1: And he goes, split it. And I was like, you're not the man for me. And then he wonders why there was no second date.
0: So
1: I was
0: weird.
1: Like, dude, you're the worst. And no personality. And we met like drunk in a nightclub. And he's like, do you want to go out? And he was a friend of a friend. And I was like, yeah, sure. And then I was like, oh, that was a bad idea. No. So look, not all footy players are like that. But I mean, he sounds a little bit like Travis Kelce.
0: So Travis Kelce just paid on the first date.
1: That must have been it. Got Taylor across the line.
0: That's so weird.
1: Yeah. You know, she's worth $2 billion now. She's cracked the two. Highest earning female musician of all time.
0: That is, I mean, she's the new Elizabeth Taylor, isn't she?
1: She is. It's great.
0: If she does acting, she will be.
1: Yeah.
0: Can she act? I mean, she's acting like she's in love with Kelce. I mean,
1: she's done a little bit before.
0: Oh, gosh. All right. Thanks for listening. Great show. Again, find us on the socials. We would really appreciate your support on Instagram.
1: Also, on the platforms that you listen to us on, you can hit follow on there and you can also comment. There's been some funny little comments saying, I love this pod or whatever.
0: Yeah.
1: Do a bit of that.
0: I get people on my Instagram DMing me privately going, hey, and commenting on the content. I'm like, put it up. Comment on the post. It helps. And they're
1: thanks.
0: Like, okay. So, yeah.
1: Yeah.
0: Go for it.
1: Don't forget, you can grab us anytime by downloading the iHeart app for free and searching ChatGNT.
0: See you next week.
1: Bye.
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From Victor Harbour Fish and Chips to Mount Pleasant Metwurst to a Murray Bridge savoury slice roll, we also love sinking our teeth into hits. 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
1: Hot takes, Woods. We had a lot of fun doing this. Finley.
2: My hot take is that matcha by itself is absolutely revolting.
3: Couldn't agree more.
4: I agree.
1: Couldn't agree more. Disgusting. 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
2: I actually gagged at it.
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1: And it's also like so $16.
2: Yeah. 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
3: Gen Z are convincing themselves it tastes good because it's so good for you. It's disgusting.
1: Matcha will forever be the nail in Gen Z's coffin in terms of culture. As far as I'm concerned.
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1: 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I'm on the cannabis and I'm driving.
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1: Hot takes, Woods. We had a lot of fun doing this. Finley.
2: My hot take is that matcha by itself is absolutely revolting.
3: Couldn't agree more.
4: I agree.
1: Couldn't agree more. 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
2: I actually gagged at it.
3: Yeah, it's disgusting.
1: And it's also like so $16.
2: Yeah. I know.
3: Gen Z are convincing themselves it tastes good because it's so good for you. It's disgusting.
1: Matcha will forever be the nail in Gen Z's coffin in terms of culture. As far as I'm concerned.
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1: There's another hot take.
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1: Hot takes, Woods. We had a lot of fun doing this. Finley.
2: My hot take is that matcha by itself is absolutely revolting.
3: Couldn't agree more.
1: I agree.
3: Couldn't agree more.
1: What a waste of time.
2: I actually gagged at it.
4: Yeah, it's disgusting.
1: And it's also like so $16.
2: Yeah. I know.
4: Gen Z are convincing themselves it tastes good because it's so good for you. It's disgusting.
1: Matcha will forever be the nail in Gen Z's coffin in terms of culture. As far as I'm concerned.
4: And we'll end it there.
1: There's another hot take.
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0: sleep? It's Will and Woody keeping you up.
1: Will is away. He's sick. So Lizzie Hu is in the studio with me. And Lizzie, I want to talk about Rod Stewart and his lies.
2: Yeah. What is happening?
1: It's dirty.
2: He looked like an honest man to me.
1: I agree. Mm. I trust him. I trust him to be my accountant.
2: Trust any rock star. They're the most honest people.
1: Is that right? Well, Rod has proven that he is incredibly untrustworthy.
2: What's happened?
1: He's still doing his thing at 81, which is pretty bloody impressive.
2: That is impressive.
1: But he, in one concert, he was struggling so much at the age of 81 that he got an oxygen tank brought to him on stage just so he could get some pure oxygen.
2: Some O's.
1: Some O's. Some sweet O's. What a rock star. Punching those sweet O's. Yeah.
2: Guys, I need some O's. I need some O's up here.
1: So he gets his sweet O's up there on stage. And then the following day, he says that he has a respiratory infection and he's going to have to cancel some shows.
2: Oh, no.
1: So this is all above board. It's like, okay, makes sense. He was on stage getting sweet O's.
2: Okay.
1: It probably makes sense that he's sick.
2: Yeah.
1: Unfortunately, he was then cited catching a private jet to go and see the World Cup with his two kids.
2: Whoa.
1: So just reading between the lines here, Lizzie Hu, I just feel like this whole oxygen tank thing was BS.
2: It's a big setup.
1: It's a big setup.
2: It's very orchestrated.
1: Yeah, a lot of effort, right? To like go like, I know, I'm going to bring the oxygen tank out. I'll, you know, make it seem like I'm really ill.
2: Exactly.
1: Cancel the shows just so I can go to the soccer with my boys.
2: Mm.
1: And it's just a classic example, Lizzie, of lying about the reason to take a day off work.
2: Yeah, we've all been there, haven't we?
1: Even though he's a rock star, he has the same struggles.
2: Yeah.
1: You know what I mean? You can't be honest. You can't be honest about why you need a day off. You need to lie.
2: I would love
1: to hear more stories on 13 1065. What lie did you tell to get a day off work? And then did you get caught?
2: Yeah.
1: Did you?
2: Also the setup too. Like how much work did you have to put into that lie?
1: Yeah.
2: Because sometimes it's just a call on the day.
1: Definitely. We always joke in this team that if on Friday someone talks about having a bit of a tickle,
2: It just
1: stinks of you planning on taking Monday off.
2: Exactly.
1: If you get the tickle going on the Friday, then all of a sudden people aren't as sus. Did you have a job?
2: Yeah, I had an office job for years before I did stand up. And I would lie all the time. I don't think I ever took a proper sick day.
1: Yeah, right. Okay. Always lies.
2: Always lies. Because I wanted to be paid for being sick. That was my.
1: I mean, that's the dream.
2: That's the theory.
1: That is the dream.
2: Yeah. Even though I had sick days, you know, but I would just text in to my bosses, all male bosses, just be like, oh, sorry, guys, UTI.
1: Bang.
2: No questions asked. Yeah. No question. They're not asking any of those questions.
1: How many, in a given year, how many times were you saying you had a UTI?
2: They were getting really bad at one point.
1: I love the idea of the bosses just talking in meeting rooms going, we're starting to get worried about Lizzie.
2: Yeah, they are really hard to get rid of once you have one, but if it's a fake one, also still very hard to get rid of.
1: Of course. Sometimes you need the week.
2: Exactly.
1: Will and I got caught once.
2: Oh, no.
1: So this is a shocker.
2: At this station?
1: Really? No, this is a previous employer.
2: Okay.
1: So we were having a bit of a session on a Friday night and we had a work event on the Saturday.
2: Okay.
1: So unfortunately, one thing led to another and we had a pretty big night.
2: Right.
1: And then so Will and I at some stage the following morning were like, we're probably going to need to call in sick for tomorrow because there's no way we can show up in this state.
2: Yeah.
1: So we both wrote a text message to our boss effectively saying food poisoning, like we've both come down with this sickness, don't know what it was, bad prawn, a classic, shocking prawn. And, you know, we both shared the same dish, so we've both come down with it. And then, unfortunately, on Facebook, there was a photo posted of the two of us with a group of our friends holding Bloody Marys.
2: The morning up.
1: And I'm pretty sure the caption was "Day two is always better than day one." I was like, there's going to be a tough explanation on Monday morning.
2: That's hard.
1: So 13 1065 is the number. Have you lied about why you had a day off? And did you get caught? You can text us as well. 0429 13 1065.
2: Yeah, I want to hear about the setup.
1: Yeah, setup would be good. Mm. You remain anonymous as well. Maybe you're currently having the day off and you've lied about it.
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2: Season 3 of the HBO original series House of the Dragon is now streaming only on HBO Max.
3: Yes, it's Will and Woody driving you home. Will is away sick, so Lizzie Hu is in the studio with me. Lizzie, we are definitely going to be heading home tonight and watching episode 1 of season 3 of House of the Dragon.
4: I'm pumped up.
3: Hell yeah, we're pumped up. And we're so pumped that we want to throw your stuff in a fire right now, Australia. All you have to do is offer us up something that's sentimental to you. And if we decide that yours is the most sentimental item, we will choose you. You will win $10,000. We'll throw your item in the fire.
4: Lizzie, today. That's happening today.
3: Not today. Okay. I actually don't know when that's happening. Guys, when's that? When are we doing the fire?
5: Thursday.
4: Okay.
3: Right. Thursday. Right. Thursday's fire day. That's when it's happening. Flaming Thursday. I'll work on that. Flame on Thursday. I'm not going to get it. Hot Thursday. Nah, it's not working for me. Anyway, let's go to Jamie here on 13 1065. Jamie, currently in the lead, we've got Julianne, who is offering up her auntie's love letters to a soldier in World War II. That's pretty emotive.
4: That's pretty sentimental.
5: Yeah.
3: Bit of a stitch up on the auntie, I reckon. In a way. Jamie, what would you like to offer up? What's sentimental to you?
5: I have my belly casting from my second born child.
3: Who I
5: did not do very many memorable things for my pregnancy with her, being the second child.
3: Of course, okay. Yeah, that happens. That does happen, Jamie. Okay, so this is one of the few, memories of the pregnancy, and you are willing to throw that into a fire.
5: Yes.
4: And where is the belly casting now? Where is it?
5: It is currently in a storage box in my garage.
4: Okay, so it's not on display or anything.
3: Yeah.
5: Okay. No, it's been trying to keep it as safe as possible because they're not the most dirty of things.
4: And what does that look? What does a belly casting look like? Is there artwork on it? Have you painted it or?
5: No, it doesn't have anything on it. But yeah, it's something that cannot be redone. I'll never be pregnant with her again.
3: True.
4: That is true. Yep.
3: Very true. I mean, you could probably do a pretty good copy of it, but great. Very sentimental, Jamie. Thanks for the call. Let's go to Dean here. Dean, I also have just a few issues, sorry, just on Jamie. Like, if throwing in the cast of a pregnant belly into a fire, that just has all sorts of, like, stressful, like, that's almost...
4: Oh, it's going to blow up.
3: Well, blow up, or also, it looks like a pregnant belly going into a fire.
4: Yeah, that it's not a great visual.
3: That feels wrong.
4: You're right.
3: Let's go to Dean here on 13 1065. Dino, what's something that's sentimental to you that you want to throw into a fire?
6: I'm going to throw in a wall-hung grandfather clock crafted back in year 8, so it's 31 years old. It hung up on me parents' wall for decades there.
3: Whoa.
6: And obviously we moved to Queensland, so somehow my wife poured her heart and soul out to mum and dad, and she convinced them to bring it to Queensland. So now it hangs up on our wall with the children that always look at it. I don't know how she got it off me mum and dad, because it was a pride and joy, and it was very priceless, sentimental to them, and real meaningful to them as well. So now it hangs up in the kitchen now, and...
3: Okay.
6: I don't know. I value my life, and the fallout with the parents, wife, and the siblings might be brutal.
4: But so this is going to cause a family fallout.
6: I'm in the doghouse for $10,000. I'm trying to get to upgrade the family car, because the three girls we've got are sort of sitting there like a can of sardines at the moment.
3: I get that. Would you give them some cash to kind of like soothe the burn a little bit, Dean?
6: Well, I'm thinking I'm going to, with mum and dad, I reckon if I can take the ashes with me, I might box them up and give them to them for Christmas, I reckon.
3: That kind of feels like it's rubbing it in their faces a little bit. I reckon. Thank you, Dean. Appreciate it, mate. I do think the thing with the grandfather clock is, it's wood, right?
4: Yeah.
3: Great fire.
4: Great fire. It really will, yeah, good. It will add to the fire.
3: That's a great moment. Let's go to Noah here, and then Lizzie, we need to decide what's the most sentimental.
4: Okay.
3: Noah, what do you want to throw in the fire for $10,000, all thanks to the House of the Dragon, which is now streaming on HBO Max?
7: G'day, guys. I have my silver medal that I won overseas in an international archery competition when I was a kid, as well as my jerseys.
4: Whoa. Okay, tell us about this archery.
7: I was the Trans-Tasman International Archery Competition. Wow. I went and shot overseas as part of the Youth Australian Archery Team.
3: Whoa.
7: Currently hanging up in my parents' house. It is their pride and joy. They've got my jersey, the photos, and the medal.
4: Oh, my gosh.
7: But for an engagement ring for my partner, it is absolutely worth it to be in the doghouse with
4: I tell you what, archery does feel quite House of the Dragon.
3: It does. Mm. It especially if, and no, I'm not sure if you've still got the skills. I'm not sure if it's like riding a bike archery, but maybe you could get a flaming arrow. Right? Flaming arrow.
4: No,
3: hang on, hear me out. Like, you're on the roof of the station, flaming arrow, shoots the flaming arrow onto his old jersey.
4: Oof.
7: For $10,000, I'm sure that could absolutely be done.
4: Yeah, Noah's still got the skills.
3: Yeah, it sounds like it. Sounds like
4: it.
3: So, Lizzie, where are you at? I mean, you threw in old jumper of yours. So...
4: Which is very sentimental. I mean, one woman's sentimental is not another woman's sentimental.
3: But we also have belly casting from Second Child. We've got the grandfather clock. We've got the old archery gear from the Transatlantic Games.
4: Champion.
3: Yeah, championships.
4: Well, yeah.
3: Where you at, Lizzie?
4: I mean, I'm not sure about belly casting. It feels like it's just in a tub somewhere. It's in storage now.
3: She didn't sell it well. And then you tried to say, like, is there artwork on her? She was just like, nah.
4: I don't know about the belly casting.
3: It's just plaster.
4: And Dino, I didn't really know what Dino was on about, to be honest.
3: Dino talked for a long time.
4: Dino. I didn't understand about the grandfather clock. At one point, I thought that he'd made it.
3: Yeah, so did I. I thought he said he made it in year 8, but then all of a sudden it was in his family. I was confused with Dean as well.
4: Dean's story. Yeah. Maybe it was sentimental. I was just a bit confused. But I feel like, for me, it's Noah.
3: Hey, Noah.
7: Yeah, hello.
3: You currently have the $10,000, my friend.
7: Thank you very much.
3: You are very welcome. And you get training, mate, because we obviously, we'll need to talk to the pyrotechnics team, but I'm loving the idea, Joe, of Noah shooting a flaming arrow onto his old gear.
8: Absolutely not, Noah.
3: Come on, give me a chance.

0: when you have these two. It's Will and Woody keeping you up.
1: So if right up next, we've been doing this show together for 2 weeks. The entire time, I've got something that I need to tell you, I think.
2: Why?
1: Why now
2: is it a confession?
1: I just feel, it's weighing on me.
2: You've done something to me?
1: And I haven't done something to you. I used you.
2: That's okay. Everyone uses me. No, I'm joking. It's not cool.
1: In like a really embarrassing way.
2: Oh, what do you mean? For me? You better not have embarrassed me. I'm trying to live up to some cool factor.
1: I think by association, I've probably brought your cool down as well. But it's most embarrassing
2: so
1: for
2: much
1: me.
2: What people think of me. Oh, really?
1: Yeah.
2: Okay, good.
1: It's horrific for me.
2: Really?
1: I'm going to tell you.
2: I can't wait to hear it.
1: I'll tell you up next. It's Will and Woody with Sophie Monk.

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1: Up late or up early? It's Will and Woody keeping you up.
2: Lizzie Hu is here in the studio with me. And Lizzie, just before the song there, I was telling you that me and my wife, Mim, are having a role-playing romantic dinner this
0: weekend. Beautiful. Wow.
2: It's pretty exciting.
0: It's exciting.
2: We're pumped. We've had two kids. This is actually the first night. So we're going to have dinner and then we're going to have a night away from the kids.
0: Wow.
2: And this is the first time we've done this since the birth of our latest child, Murphy.
0: Okay. And that was Seven, eight months ago.
2: Okay,
0: this is exciting.
2: Super exciting. But we just thought to add a little bit of spark to the whole thing, it'd be kind of cool if we rocked up to the dinner separately and played characters.
0: Okay.
2: Met each other for the first time.
0: I kind of love this.
2: Talked about that. Yeah, I'm pumped.
0: Yeah.
2: So I just thought while I've got you here in the studio, and so many people have reached out to the radio show with suggestions about...
0: Who you're going to play?
2: Actually, I will play some audio here. So it came down to, after seriously like so many suggestions from people, the two most popular choices were vampire.
0: What?
2: Yeah, vampire's pretty rogue. I mean, the main person who was behind vampire was producer Annalise out there because
0: Annalise.
2: She's just obsessed with...
3: Love vampires, sexy.
0: Really?
2: You're getting almost like quite emotionally attached to it.
3: Because you think about them as Edward Cullen, Damon Salvatore, Stefan Salvatore.
2: Yeah. Really? All the Salvatores. Just say the Salvatore family. Right? Or ice hockey player.
0: Wow.
2: Because of like heated rivalry and then open campus, I think it's called.
0: Off campus.
2: Oh, yeah.
0: Open campus is the naughty version, I think.
2: Okay, so here's a little bit of audio of us just discussing between those two options.
4: Okay. Vampire. Absolutely.
2: Wow.
4: You could go Twilight, you could be a bit mysterious and just stare at her across the table for a bit, you know?
2: Yeah, okay.
5: If you're going to go with Vampire, and I think that you should, then I would go with Damon from The Vampire Diaries. He is sexy, he has a backstory, and he's romantic. A leather jacket, a black shirt, black beard.
6: Definitely the hockey player.
2: All right.
6: With regards to going in on skates, you can actually get inline hockey skates.
7: Oh, definitely a hockey player.
2: All right.
7: Walk in with your headgear on and rip it off, and then you could have a wig or something and just...
2: Bloody
7: put
2: hell.
7: Your hair in the air and wear one of those fake chests... things to make you look like you've got abs.
2: Whoa.
8: God, Kelly, sounds like you need to have a cold bath as well.
2: Okay. So those are the ones in the lead. On Friday, we were erring towards vampire.
0: Oh.
2: And that was based on like a social media poll as well. People love the vampires.
0: Yeah, that's a thing. I think definitely a millennial thing for sure.
2: Yeah.
0: I can't know. When you were saying, when I was hearing the vampire chow before, I wanted to vomit. Like I was viscerally like, ugh, no, disgusting.
2: And that will ruin the dinner with me and
0: you don't
2: want
0: to
2: wife.
0: Rock up to dinner with a cape on. That's ridiculous.
2: So I said the same thing to Annalise. I don't think like the modern day vampires wear capes.
0: Oh.
2: I think they just wear I think they kind of just wear normal civilian stuff. Clothes.
0: And they've got a weird tooth or something.
2: They've got like sharp teeth and also they really want to suck your blood.
0: Okay.
2: And I think that's sexy.
0: No, it's not. I went to a hen's party with a vampire stripper and no, thank you.
2: Sorry, more questions there. Vampire stripper.
0: Yeah.
2: So he came as a vampire.
0: Yeah, it was around that time. It was around 10, 12 years ago, I reckon. Uh-huh. And they rocked up in a Hyundai Getz.
2: Classic vampire
0: cramped in the Hyundai Getz. Two-door Hyundai Getz.
2: Yeah.
0: They rocked. And they came out, and he had a cape on, and
2: it wasn't
0: good. That put me off the vampires.
2: Okay. Yeah. I think this is important to hear. Mm-hmm. This is really important intel. So, Lizzie, I said to you before the song, I want you to come up with who you think for you, and I know it's not us having the dinner, but I'm just interested to hear your perspective. Who for you is the sexiest character I could rock up to the dinner as?
0: Well, I have written down here off campus.
2: Oh, wow!
0: So that's only because I've recently watched it. I think that's like front of mind for me.
2: Okay.
0: So the ice hockey player, but you know, ice hockey player not in uniform. I think like he's like casual. Okay. He's going out. He's got his hoodie on.
2: Okay, hoodie.
0: Like a college hoodie.
2: Okay. So,
0: college hoodie.
2: Is there a college in mind?
0: I don't know. Like Melbourne Uni.
2: Sorry. So the most desirable character that could rock up for a dinner for you is someone in a Melbourne uni hoodie.
0: Look, I've been single for a while. Any character rocking up, anyone that confirms a date and goes through with it is good enough for me. The bar is low. It is so low. You know what the other things I've put down on my list?
2: Yeah, yeah, please tell me.
0: Someone that says, hey, I got your favourite muffin.
1: It's Will and Woody.
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1: You focus on keeping your eyes open, because they have your ears covered. It's Will and Woody keeping you up.
2: Sove.
3: Yeah.
2: It's over for your small tenure on the show. Will is back tomorrow, which is obviously very exciting as well. Like, I don't want to make it seem like it's emotional.
3: No, it's great.
2: He's coming back. That's good. That's very exciting that Will is coming back. But I have had so much fun with you, Sove.
3: Oh, me too. Thank you. And next child, maybe I'll come around. Or puppy. Or cat.
2: Yeah, bloody.
3: Or bird. Whatever you have. I will be there.
2: Okay, great.
3: This music's making me feel so sad.
2: Well, it's an emotional time.
3: God.
2: And you said before, I just want to get this on record, I can call you whenever I want, any time of the
3: Doesn't
2: day.
3: Doesn't mean I'll answer, but you ring me whenever you like. And if you see the green come up, it's because you're blocked. 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
3: 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Love you guys. 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
3: 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I thought they could hear it. And I said kiss, kiss anyway. Oh, well. Bye, guys.

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1: Wake up in the morning feeling like P. Diddy.
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1: grab my glasses, I'm out the door. I'm gonna hit this city.
2: Let's
1: before
2: go.
1: I leave, brush my teeth with a bottle of Jack. 'Cause when I leave for the night, I ain't coming back.

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1: Hot takes, Woods. We had a lot of fun doing this. 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
2: My hot take is that matcha by itself is absolutely revolting.
3: Couldn't agree more.
4: I agree.
1: Couldn't agree more. What a waste of time.
2: I actually gagged at it.
4: Yeah, it's disgusting.
1: And it's also like so $16.
2: Yeah. I know.
4: Gen Z are convincing themselves it tastes good because it's so good for you. It's disgusting.
1: Matcha will forever be the nail in Gen Z's coffin in terms of culture. As far as I'm concerned.
4: We'll end it there.
1: There's another hot take.
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2: Quite foggy across the freeway this morning, so keep the headlights on and drive to the conditions. Just watch for roadworks on Blaxley Road near Wellington Road through Mount Barker and on Main South Road near Fishery Beach Road at Cape Jervis. Outside of that, we're relatively drama-free. 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Contact your rural supply stockers today. 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
3: Good morning, I'm Chris Guscott. Firefighters have moved quickly to contain a shed blaze on the Northern Fleurieu yesterday morning. Calls were made around 2 a.m. from property owners in Port Noarlunga South, with their shed alight and flames beginning to spread to surrounding trees and items in the backyard. 12 firefighters managed to contain the fire in under 10 minutes. It's not believed to be suspicious, with the damage bill estimated around $5,000 to $10,000. Hindmarsh Island could be the latest location to get a tourist eco-village. InDaily has reported that Noble Investments will pursue a 600-acre resort called Island Heights, which will convert grazing land into approximately 200 chalets along the River Murray. Initial plans suggest that the village would be designed with conservation and environmental considerations as their main priority. The owners say that the project would be their lasting legacy on the area, with the chalets feeding directly into the internationally recognised Ramsar wetlands nearby. And risky driving behaviour is becoming dangerously normalised on regional roads, according to new national research. The survey found that 71% of drivers admit to regularly breaking the law, with speeding the most common offence. Fatigue and mobile phone use behind the wheel also remain widespread. Russell White from the Australian Road Safety Foundation says drivers need to slow down and refocus.
4: For local road users, especially in regional and remote areas, it's about recognising the risks and not becoming complacent. So slowing down, staying focused and remembering that every decision you make can help keep people in your local community safe.
3: It comes as the Hills Fleurieu region accounts for the most fatalities in any South Australian zone this year, with 11 lives lost in the first half of the year. And that's the latest in your local news.
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5: Morning, I'm Jackie Lim. It's the last day of the government's full fuel excise discount before the reduction is halved tomorrow. But the consumer watchdog's warning servos they'll be fined if prices are hiked by more than 16 cents a litre. The current discount is saving drivers an estimated $18 a tank, but that'll dip to $9 when the change rolls through. It's been revealed younger Aussies cop higher rates of discrimination in the workplace than their older counterparts. Research shows 30% of workers aged between 18 and 29 have experienced discrimination or harassment at work over the past year. Diversity Council Australia's Dr. Rose Dalmada Remedios says it's significantly higher than other groups.
6: They're also more likely to face workplace sexual harassment and everyday exclusion, like being ignored, left out of work social gatherings, or having assumptions made about their abilities.
5: And the US has agreed to stand down after trading missile strikes with Iran. Both sides have accused each other of violating terms of a ceasefire. Meanwhile, Donald Trump claims Tehran has requested a meeting to take place in Doha tomorrow. In sport, Melbourne coach Stephen King has provided an update on Brody Majacek. His recovery continues after suffering a fractured neck in the Kings' birthday clash with Collingwood. King telling Seven he's likely to be in his neck brace for another month.
7: And then we'll just reassess where he's at. Clearly his season's done now, but we're just so thankful that he's up and about and walking. It was so close to being an absolute tragedy.
5: And England skipper Ben Stokes leaves international cricket on a losing note, New Zealand winning the third and deciding test by 160 runs. That's the latest in news and sport.
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5: Look out for some patchy fog around this morning. Otherwise, a partly cloudy day ahead with a chance of showers. 18 the top for Murray Bridge, 17 for Strathalbyn, Adelaide and Victor Harbour, 14 for Mount Barker and 10 the top for Mount Lofty today. Tomorrow, expect similar temperatures and expect showers with a chance of a thunderstorm.
0: He knows every Pokemon. She knows all the words to the Garage Door Guys commercials.
12: We know a guy, it's the Garage Door Guys.
0: 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This is Craig and Charles.
13: Oh, very good morning on this Tuesday. It's 5 minutes past six.
5: Happy end of financial year day.
13: Get those savings.
5: Heck yeah. How exciting.
13: Contact your tax agent.
5: Not today, nah. Surely.
13: Well, I mean, just let them know. They're probably busy. So, you know, get it in the bank. I always let them know too late.
5: Me too, and actually.
13: They won't talk to me until September.
5: Okay, maybe get that squared away today if you like it. A big show today, Craig. It is a Tuesday, which means the chickens are back after 8. Oh,
13: yes, they'll be clucking up a tune and we'll have a meat pack thanks to Murray Bridge Meats to give away if you can tell us the title and artist.
5: Which is very exciting. Jaden will join us again for what's trending in the celeb world. Get us across it. It's also day 2 of the Pistachio Puppy Challenge Week.
13: Yes.
5: Today I'm setting you up with a bit of a taste test.
13: I'm intrigued as to how this is going to work. Okay. I did bring a blindfold.
5: Well, I thought of that, which is very prepared, but then I also thought there is a big panel in front of you with lots of stuff, and if you're blindfolded drinking, our tech won't be very happy.
13: Yeah, Shane won't be happy with that.
5: So I do have cups to number as well. We can workshop that.
13: Okay.
5: Yeah.
13: Oh, okay. We also want to know today, happy AFS, what do you wish was tax deductible?
5: Oh, my goodness. It's such a good question. We think of it every year, I reckon.
13: Yeah. Oh, wouldn't it be nice if ... was tax deductible? Jump on the socials at PowerFMSA. Let us know.
5: Absolutely. Petty letters on their way as well coming up. If you want to share one too, get ready to give us a call a bit later. Up next, though, we should get the people across an overnight update, Craig.
13: That's it. And you might have heard it with Chris Guscott, but if you missed it, Hindmarsh Island could be getting an eco tour, eco resort tour thing.
5: You should be the person that names it.
13: Yeah, well.
5: Eco resort tour thing.
13: They've got a better name.
5: Oh, yeah. Excited.
13: I'll share it with you soon. Blink 182 first. Craig and Chelsea on Power FM.

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1: Time to get people across an overnight update, including some records we've been smashing.
0: Oh, it's not just the marshmallows at Woodhouse.
1: So true.
0: First up, though, a 600-acre resort is slated for High Marsh Island.
1: With
0: plans to convert some family farming land to a world-class eco-village.
1: Sounds fancy.
0: 200 tourist... No, 200 tourist chalets would be spread throughout lagoons and panoramic views of the River Murray. It'll include walking trails, boardwalks for water sports, fishing, bird watching, and I like this touch, Narangeri cultural education.
1: Ooh, nice.
0: Very nice.
1: I like that.
0: The developers are due to present this project to council at an information session on August 10th. And they're going to call the whole thing Island Heights.
1: Oh.
0: I don't know how I feel about that.
1: It's almost High Marsh Island backwards. Island Heights. Not sure about that.
0: Yeah, workshop that, guys.
1: Absolutely. There are some very good changes happening to IVF costs in South Australia. Okay. This week, starting tomorrow actually, families will be able to access $250 rebate for pre-IVF fertility testing, as well as a $2,000 rebate for fertility treatment for up to 2 cycles. So we are the first state in the country to do this, which is exciting. It should cover almost half of one cycle of IVF treatment because they can cost more than $4,000 usually. And infertility does affect about 1 in 6 Aussie couples who try to conceive. So hopefully this rebate can make a small difference to some of those people.
0: Yeah, it can be, like, I haven't gone through it myself, not IVF, but I've known people who have, and it just looks like such a struggle. So financially, that's just on top of everything else. Good to hear that the government's getting some support there.
1: Glad they're making it a priority.
0: Yeah. The Alexandrina Wildlife Support Group have announced that due to the current biosecurity guidelines, they're currently unable to admit birds or mammals displaying symptoms of the H5 bird flu. They've stressed that they can still assist with wildlife injuries or illnesses, just not ones that are related to the bird flu. So if you're going to take in an animal, Well, don't touch it if it's a bird.
1: Don't touch it. Some records that we smashed here in South Australia. You might remember in late 2024, the federal government took action on housing with the National Housing Accord. Since then, nearly 29,400 homes have been approved in SA. The whole plan was to, you know, boost affordable housing and nationally build 1.2 million homes by 2029.
0: Right.
1: We are smashing records compared to previous years, but in SA we do have a target of 83,000 homes to be completed by 2029. We're about nearly 4,000 homes short of this goal far, so it's looking more like September 2030. Still a long way to go, but you know what? We're on the right track.
0: Wake me up when we get to September 2030. Yep. let's look at sport. Decorated Adelaide Crows player Chelsea Randall has retired from the AFLW. The 35-year-old, a 3-time premiership player, but missed the 2021 grand final because of a concussion, which has played a pretty big role in her decision there. While we're on Chelsea's, Australian soccer star Sam Kerr has left Chelsea, the football club, but she signed with US National Women's Soccer League champions New York, New York-based Gotham FC.
1: Ooh.
0: Which I think means Batman is her boss.
1: I think you might be right. Yeah.
0: And to the tennis, Wimbledon's underway for 2026. Alexei Poprin on court tomorrow versus the 13th seed. That's a big opening round. Similar time for Serena Williams, who will be on court against an Aussie Meyer joint. And Alex de Minaur opening his campaign at 8:40 p.m. tonight.
1: Ooh,
0: some of the big stars already playing.
1: Exciting tennis stuff. Always exciting to hear what the Chelseas are getting up to in the world, so that's good.
0: And that is your overnight update. It's a Tuesday morning with Craig and Chelsea.
1: Oh, I forgot my name.
0: 14 past 6 on Power FM.

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1: Haha, 6:17. It's not as funny, is it? No.
0: No, it's really.
1: No, I think it's moved on. You know what? I'm calling it in a financial year. Gone.
0: No more 6:7.
1: No.
0: South Australian Liberal leader Ashton Hearn. Now, we heard this yesterday. She's announced her second pregnancy.
1: Very exciting.
0: Very exciting, yeah. She's got a little boy, Rupert, who thinks there's a kangaroo in mum's tummy. What's in mummy's tummy?
1: Rupert and kangaroo. Roo.
0: Yeah. Very cute. And apparently, Ashton Hearn and her partner know the sex of the baby, but they're not letting anyone know yet.
1: Okay.
0: Which is, you know, everyone gets their own choice.
1: Yeah, that's fair. I feel like I would not want to find out one day. Or, yeah, same if I did, wouldn't want to share it on.
0: We didn't find out. We didn't bother. But it doesn't really matter because they're going to paint the nursery Liberal blue anyway. So
1: yeah, so right. They're going to have to love Duckley, of course.
0: Now, you should never do this.
1: Three shoulds.
0: But everyone does.
1: Yeah.
0: Do not deny that you do this because when you find out the due date for the baby, you count back 9 months and you go, well, here's about the period where they would have been conceived. And maybe you link it up and go, oh, it was an anniversary.
1: Mm.
0: You know, oh, that's a bit funny. Oh, it was a bit of a birthday baby.
1: Yeah. When she due again? I missed that.
0: So it was, they've said the bub's coming in December.
1: So the 12th month of the year.
0: Yeah. So
1: 9 months back, it's three. So, March.
0: Do you remember what else was happening in March?
1: I think I do.
0: It was election night, sorry.
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1: 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Okay. Nothing you don't need to hear. It's a Tuesday morning on Power FM with Craig and Shells, 27 past 6.
2: In a silly mood, which is not the mood we're taking into the next break. 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And up next, mine is, I won't lie, very dramatic.
1: Oh.
2: You probably have a bit of insight into it already, and I think everyone will agree with me on this one.
1: Okay.
2: And that's all I have to say about it.
1: We'll hear that letter after local news. 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
4: Quite foggy conditions on the southeastern freeway at this stage, so drive carefully and chuck your headlights on. Other than that, the regions are looking pretty good across the Murrayland South Coast and Hills areas. Drivers should take a bit of extra time through roadworks on the southeastern freeway, though, near the crossover at Callington and the Princess Highway near Jeffrey Street through Nan. Elsewhere, we're looking pretty good. 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
5: Good morning, I'm Chris Guscott. A Littlehampton man has been busted 50 k's over the speed limit on Saturday. Police on speed detection duties caught the man doing 150 in a 100 zone on Halfway House Road in Annandale around 4 p.m. The 54-year-old was fined nearly $2,000 and issued with an immediate six-month loss of licence. Rising costs of road maintenance and further asset renewal sees the Southern Mallee Council residents facing a 9.6% rate increase. Council now has the budget out for consultation, which outlines $4.5 million in capital works, along with resheeting approximately 43 kilometres of unsealed roads. The proposed rate increase comes as council say they're facing rising costs of providing services and maintaining infrastructure. Locals can have their say through to the 15th of July. The future direction of healthcare across the Riverland Mallee Coorong region is also up for community feedback. The Local Health Network's new strategic plan will guide services including emergency care, maternity, mental health, Aboriginal health and aged care across 14 facilities. Residents are encouraged to have their say through an online survey before the end of July. And the Fleurieu Aquatic Centre will be closed today as the new operator takes over. Bluefit will begin its operation of the facility as of tomorrow to begin the new financial year. The Bluefit Group services more than 70 facilities across the country. And that's the latest in your local news.
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0: $1.50. The consumer watchdog is warning there'll be fines for businesses hiking prices by more than necessary when the change rolls through. The federal health minister has conceded the PBS is under increasing pressure. Billion-dollar companies reportedly demanding higher prices for their products, leaving customers and patients caught in the middle. Mark Butler telling Seven the system needs to improve.
1: We'd like to see it happen more quickly, and we're doing a lot of work with industry and patient groups on that.
0: A stinging courtroom loss for Donald Trump, with the US Supreme Court throwing out his appeal against a finding he sexually assaulted and defamed a former journalist. It means the president will have to pay $7 million in damages to Jean Carroll, who accused him of raping her during the 1990s. And DFAT is urging Aussies heading to Europe to escape the winter gloom to brace for up to six-hour queues upon their arrival. It's due to the new entry and exit system the EU has imposed. In sport, Melbourne coach Stephen King has provided an update on Brody Majacek. His recovery continues after suffering a fractured neck in the King's birthday clash with Collingwood. King telling Seven he's likely to be in his neck brace for another month.
2: And then we'll just reassess where he's at. Clearly his season's done now, but we're just so thankful that he's up and about and walking. It was so close to being an absolute tragedy.
0: And England skipper Ben Stokes leaves international cricket on a losing note, New Zealand winning the third and deciding test by 160 runs. That's the latest in news and sport.
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9: Look out for some patchy fog around this morning. Otherwise, a partly cloudy day ahead with a chance of showers. 18 the top for Murray Bridge, 17 for Strathalbyn, Adelaide and Victor Harbour, 14 for Mount Barker and 10 the top for Mount Lofty today. Tomorrow, expect similar temperatures and expect showers with a chance of a thunderstorm.
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10: Welcome to the show. It is a Tuesday morning, 25 minutes till we hit 7 o'clock.
9: Good morning. Happy Tuesday. We're here thanks to Encana Lutheran College. From Lighthouse Early Learning to Year 12, a community that grows with your child.
10: Yeah.
9: Maybe your child is on school holidays right now, sleeping in probably.
10: Hopefully.
9: Hopefully, I would be.
10: Some of the teachers are still working about, doing some hard. I saw we got an email yesterday.
9: Yes.
10: Asking if we'd talk to the new principal.
9: And absolutely, we would love to. We do need to do the admin chat.
10: Yeah, yeah.
9: It's not our strong point.
10: Yeah. We'll figure that out behind the scenes. But technically, his first day is tomorrow.
9: Ooh.
10: Good day to launch, though, when the kids aren't there, you know, just ease on in.
9: I love that. It's very clever.
10: And then remember, they're going to have the installation day.
9: That's right.
10: You know, make sure all the hardware's up to date.
9: Yes, of course. Love that. Craig, from wholesome vibes to petty vibes in a moment. Petty letters are on the way. And one that you can possibly guess what it's going to be about based on something I sent you over the weekend.
10: Oh, I'm going to have to go back through my messages.
9: Yeah, go back. And everyone will agree, though. Like, this isn't a you'll know it because I sent it to you. Everyone will go, oh, yep, she's hit the nail on the head with that one.
10: We'll find out what that petty letter is straight after the fray. It is Craig and Chelsea here, Tuesday morning on Power FM.

0: 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It's Tuesday morning with Craig and Chels, about 19 minutes till we hit 7 o'clock.
1: Happy Tuesday morning. I am going to ruin the vibes for just a moment.
0: Oh, that's what this is all about.
1: It is, this one segment. Apologies if you've just tuned in and you're going, what on earth are they talking about? Well, on a Tuesday, we like to write a petty letter to, I'd say a person, but it's usually a thing in our lives that we just have some pettiness towards. We would never say it to their face, so we just jot it on paper and voice it on the air.
0: And it's cathartic. It gets it out of our system. We feel like we've said it to their face, even though we haven't.
1: Makes you feel fresh for the rest of the week. Do you mind if I go first today?
0: Please.
1: Today I have a petty letter to... Do you have a guess at all, actually?
0: No, I didn't look back through my messages.
1: No, that's okay. That's okay. It is to the weather on Saturday, the 27th of June.
0: Oh, okay. I think I know where this is going. Take it away.
1: Dear, one of the coldest days I have ever experienced. Your personality seems to be exactly how you feel, cold as ice, because I should not have had to leave the football early simply because I was too cold to move, just because you wanted to be the talking point of the day. I can't explain how cold I was, but maybe this will give you an idea. I went home and I changed into trackies, a hoodie, socks, UGG boots, got a blanket, heated up a heat bag, made a hot chocolate and put the heater on. Must be very nice, I know, but I was desperate to warm up. I understand that this is your season, your time to shine, but you don't need to be so in your face about it. I know you're not meant to dull people's sparkle, but whether you are being too much and, sorry, nobody wants you. I don't understand why we're all just standing by, shivering and accepting the behaviour of the weather. It's unacceptable. I recommend, weather, that you take some downtime to think about your actions. And in doing so, maybe you could catch up on some of the shows you've missed. Maybe you'd like Heated Rivalry. Maybe you could watch Love Island so that you can be the next hot new bombshell that enters the atmosphere. Take some time to enjoy a bit of Netflix and heat. I would say chill, but we can't risk you getting any colder. Saturday's weather, I truly hope we never meet again, and I can't wait to meet the new and improved you soon. Hopefully a lot warmer. Sincerely, with warm, hot regards, Chels.
0: That was very good.
1: Thank you. If you can't tell, I hate being cold.
0: It's a bit cold.
1: And I know hate is a strong word, but I cannot handle it.
0: Hey, but now you got that fiery letter out the way. You're all warmed up for the morning.
1: Thank you so much. I feel good.
0: We'll find out what I am pointing my heat at straight after James Hype here on Power FM.

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1: Sure is. Happy Tuesday morning.
0: We are writing petty letters at the moment, and feel free to get involved.
1: Oh, absolutely. Get your pettiness out. This is the half an hour to do it.
0: Yeah.
1: That didn't sound right. I'm so sorry.
0: That's all right. No, it's okay. Oh, actually, can I do a really quick one? This is off the top of the dome.
1: Yeah.
0: And this is a quick to the person who hung out of their car yesterday while we were on Adelaide Road trying to get honks in Murray Bridge. What we were doing was not illegal. In fact, it wasn't as distracting as what you were doing, hanging out of the window. And if anyone's going to be causing a crash, it's probably you, not us. Sincerely, Craig and Chels.
1: Thank you so much for saying it because I didn't want to say it.
0: Yeah, no, that's all right.
1: Because she screamed at me and I didn't like it.
0: That was off the top of the dome. And we'll talk more about that as we continue the pistachio puppy challenge after 7 o'clock. But I do have another petty letter. I need to get this out because something has been really ticking me off lately when I jump in the car.
1: Oh, okay.
0: Dear Bluetooth.
1: Ooh.
0: Congratulations on achieving wireless.
1: Yay.
0: Have you considered trying reliable? You've been so unreliable lately, I'm considering buying wires again.
1: Ooh.
0: Wireless? More like wire more. All I want when I jump in the car is an instant connection. But you make me feel like I'm on my 50th Tinder date without finding a spark. Actually, maybe I should be thanking you because you're making it so difficult to listen to podcasts. I'm actually tuning back into the radio.
1: Wow.
0: Oh, you're doing God's work.
1: Great.
0: You're meant to be the equivalent of a digital handshake, but you seem to be more like one of those fist bumps that then like goes into a slide. You know, one of those cool handshakes. You're sort of there and then you're not, and then, but it's so many steps. And while it looks really cool, it's actually really annoying to figure out. And there's zero consistency as to when you'll disconnect. In fact, you've got all the consistency of a McDonald's ice cream machine. Is it on today? Does anyone know?
1: Oh, my gosh. That's such a good line.
0: Please accept this letter as a formal notice that I'm considering seeing other technologies. Sincerely, Craig.
1: So valid for that. Seriously, someone needs to pull it into line.
0: Honestly, Bluetooth connected for 3 days and then decide, no, not anymore.
1: It's so sassy. How is it so sassy? I don't know, technology.
0: Tech shouldn't have sass.
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0: 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This is Craig and Chels.

0: I do believe it's wedding week.
1: Ooh.
0: For Taylor Swift and Travis Kelce.
1: I believe you might be right.
0: But we'll see. We'll pick it up as soon as we know all about it. It's Craig and Chelsea here on Power FM. 2 minutes till we hit 7 o'clock.
1: I have just run back in here because I'm currently making some things for you to taste test.
0: Oh, that's fun.
1: It is day two of Pistachio Puppy Week this week, and you need to identify some flavours of coffees up next.
0: Coffee flavours?
1: Yeah.
0: Interesting. Well, yeah, I was excited about it, and then I remembered what's on the line. Because, as we all know, all I wanted was Pistachio Puppy Sexy Italian Pistachio Spread in my mouth. And we are working towards that at the end of the week. So I've got to have my game face on.
1: Fingers crossed for you.
0: We'll see how we go after Chris Guscott fills in for Jenny Lemon on local news.
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9: It's looking pretty good across the majors at this stage. No real issues to report. It is quite foggy along the southeastern freeway though, so drive to the conditions and chuck your headlights on. Just look for reduced speeds through Inman Valley Road near Torrens Road at Bald Hills around Works, and the same too on Main South Road near Forest Road through Second Valley. 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
10: Good morning, I'm Chris Guscott. We could see 200 chalets pop up along the River Murray on Hindmarsh Island. InDaily is reporting that a 600-acre section of land could be turned into an eco-village called Island Heights, complete with environmentally sensitive accommodation and infrastructure. The land currently is being used for cattle grazing. The owners say they want to leave a lasting legacy for the community to enjoy and integrate tourists with the surrounding wetlands. A public information session regarding the project, run by the Alexandrina Council, will take place August 10. Property owners in Port Noarlunga South have escaped injury after an early morning shed fire. The CFS were called to the Waruna Avenue house around 2 a.m. yesterday morning, with the owners waking up to find their shed ablaze. 12 firefighters from the MFS and CFS were able to limit the spread of the fire, keeping it from moving to nearby trees and other items in the backyard. Damage bill is estimated at $5,000 to $10,000, with investigators deeming it as non-suspicious. And drivers across the hills, Fleurieu, are being urged to rethink their habits behind the wheel. It comes as a national survey shows 71% of people admit to regularly breaking traffic laws. Russell White from the Australian Road Safety Foundation says it's the typical common causes.
11: Sadly, we're seeing high levels of speeding, driving while fatigued, and mobile phone use behind the wheel. And these behaviours are, of course, the ones that can often turn a mistake or an error into a fatal crash.
10: The findings come as the Hills Fleurieu region alone accounts for almost 20% of fatalities on SA roads in 2026. The Murray-Mallee region has had 4 in the first half of the year. And that's the latest in your local news.
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13: Morning, I'm Jackie Lim. The federal government is trying to pass the buck, blaming interest rates for the fall of auction clearance rates rather than the budget. The PM also doesn't expect the downturn to last, though, despite groups like Domain predicting declines in values by up to 8% in the next year. The man considered a shoe-in for the UK's top job says he'll hand power from Westminster to the cities and regions. Andy Burnham's delivered his first major speech since launching his bid to replace Sir Keir Starmer. Burnham says if elected, he'll do things differently.
14: I am going to break with the more of the same approach that has got us here. I am going to give Britain the circuit breaker it needs.
13: Australia has seen a drastic decline in weight loss surgeries. The decrease attributed to an uptick in weight loss drugs like Ozempic. Gastric sleeve operations have dropped by 34%, while gastric bypasses have dropped 20%. And Uber has revealed some of the more bizarre items left behind in cars this year. A microwave, a license plate, and a framed photo of Bluey all making it onto the list. Sydney is the nation's most forgetful city, followed by Melbourne and Perth. In sports, Saints ruckman Tom De Koning is expected to remain sidelined for the next month. He's been released from hospital where he'd been recovering from the punctured lung and fractured ribs he comped in the round 15 loss to the Bulldogs. New Zealand has become the first country to come from a test down to win a 3-test series in England. The Kiwis won the third test at Trent Bridge by 160 runs, sending Poms skipper Ben Stokes out on a loss as he wraps up his international career. And Germany and Paraguay are underway for the World Cup. That's the latest in news and sport.
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1: Look out for some patchy fog around this morning. Otherwise, a partly cloudy day ahead with a chance of showers. 18 the top for Murray Bridge. 17 for Strathalbyn, Adelaide and Victor Harbour. 14 for Mount Barker and 10 the top for Mount Lofty today. Tomorrow, expect similar temperatures and expect showers with a chance of a thunderstorm.
3: Murraylands, Adelaide Hills and South Coast. Allow me to introduce Mount Barker's tiredest man. And the woman who puts the in madam. This is Craig and Charles.
0: Yes, indeedy. Tuesday morning, 6 minutes past seven.
1: Happy Tuesday morning.
0: Our favourite place to get fish and chips.
1: Mm-hmm.
0: I'm not putting this down to you and I. This is South Australia as a whole.
1: I was going
0: to
1: say, I think it's everyone, yeah.
0: It's got to be. Fresh from the sea,
1: it's so nice in the ears. I love that.
0: The old fish and chippery.
1: There's not enough. There's like not many around at all anymore, is it?
0: Are they still? Well, the thing is the building's still there. The one
1: right
0: on Anzac Highway. You know, the big one?
1: Right, and there's one on the corner of Grand Junction and Northeast as well. Just up from
0: take your word on that.
1: Yes, you should. You should.
0: But 6 months on the market, the Plimpton site has got a buyer or like a you know, a leaser.
1: Ooh.
0: And
1: a leaser? Who's a leaser?
0: I don't know their name, actually.
1: Okay.
0: But it's been in demand. Apparently, there's been a lot of people who've wanted to take it up. And they've finally got this person who's leased out the property. They haven't said exactly what they're going to do yet, but they said fish and chips could be back on the menu.
1: Exciting. When you have a song that good...
0: Yeah, why throw it away?
1: Why throw it away, you know what I'm saying? Oh. I mean, they're probably not going to use the song if they're a new business, but...
0: But it's like a fish. You catch it, you give it a kiss, and then you throw it back.
1: And what is it if it... What's it saying?
0: I don't know.
1: If you, there's so many fish in the sea that if you let them go, and you kiss it, it'll come back.
0: Kiss the fish in the sea, and if they love you, they'll come back.
1: That's what I said.
0: I don't even think that's right.
1: I don't think that's right. Oh, my. Up next, Craig, something I am going okay at this morning is making some different flavoured drinks for you.
0: Yeah, right. It's not Thirsty Thursday, no. But it is Pistachio Puppy Challenge week.
1: Day two today. You need to do a taste test up next. I hope you are prepping your taste buds somehow.
0: I need a palate cleanser.
1: You do.
0: Who's got some sorbet? Let's get some. And we'll do the challenge next on Power FM.

0: 11 past 7, Tuesday morning. Craig and Chelsea are on Power FM.
1: And we are feeling like winners today, I think, Craig.
0: Yeah. And I wasn't sure that it was going to be both of us because it's meant to be my gauntlet to get the pistachio puppy. If you are just tuning in for the first time, we are doing a week of challenges for me to get my hands on pistachio puppy, pistachio Italian spread.
1: Sexy Italian spread.
0: Because as I said, all I wanted was pistachio puppy, sexy Italian pistachio spread in my mouth.
1: You were robbed of it earlier this year.
0: Yep.
1: Some was gifted to me. I could gift it to you, but we collectively decided you will do some challenges to get your hands on it.
0: I do need to work for it.
1: Yeah, absolutely.
0: So yesterday's challenge for day one was to go out on Adelaide Road in Murray Bridge with a sign and rack up 150 car honks.
1: Meep, meep. But that counts as one. If one car beeps twice, it's 150 cars.
0: Individual
1: honking.
0: Car honks.
1: You went out yesterday morning during the show and got about
0: 10.
1: Yeah, so that was a little bit nerve-wracking.
0: When you've got 150 stacked up and you just get 10 in like 5 minutes, I mean, you do the maths, but you're also like, well, I got to go back and do the rest of the show.
1: Yeah.
0: When are we going to get the time?
1: It's going to take over an hour if we work it out on that average. So we set out later in the day. When it was about 10:30, 11 o'clock, we went
0: about
1: back
0: 11,
1: out there.
0: Yep, up by Murray Bridge Meats.
1: Yeah.
0: Set out our signs, and I think we were up to about 25 honks. And I turned to you and I said, what's the compromise here? I don't think we can do it.
1: Yeah, it took a while for us to get the first, like, 7. I remember getting to 17 and was like, oh, my God, what are we doing?
0: And then I think once we got past 25, it was kind of like there was a hurdle, and then we just started getting a bunch in a row. And I need to say a massive thank you to everyone who came past and gave us a toot, because thanks for getting on board.
1: Absolutely. So many toots, so many waves, and lots of the like, like I think they must have listened and gone, oh, there they are, which was exciting. Our plan of going opposite sides of the road, bang.
0: That
1: I
0: helped.
1: Think we hit the nail on the head with that one.
0: I think you also had a much better sign. Yours said just honk if you feel like it.
1: Well, this is the thing. I'm not meant to be helping you with the challenge, but I kind of just wanted to get around you. So I wasn't going to say honk so Craig can get pistachio. Just honk if you feel like it. Unrelated note.
0: Yeah.
1: And we'll add them to the tally.
0: And I think people were more on board with that because I could see their faces coming towards me trying to read my sign, which said honk so I can get pistachio in my mustachio. And they're going, What do you mean?
1: Which is an incredible sentence and a great sign, but I think just the bold block letters of honk, people were like, yeah,
0: sure.
1: I know how to do that.
0: It was great to see the people coming towards us. I think I saw the same old couple drive past 100 times.
1: Squinting, I'm going, what?
0: What? We'll go around the block and we'll have another look. But now that I realise, I think it's just there's a lot of great old couples that just go for a drive in Murray Bridge, and it was very nice to see them all.
1: So true.
0: They didn't want to honk. A lot of waves as well.
1: So many waves. We got a shucker. We got a rock and roll a couple of times. It was really good. I think we can say day one pistachio puppy challenge, Craig. Success.
0: We nailed 150 car honks. And if you want to see the vision, check out our socials at Power FMSA. The video is already up.
1: Absolutely. Don't watch it if you're a passenger in a car, though, like I did last night. Mum was driving, beep, beep, beep, beep, beep.
0: And your partner's going, what is going on?
1: Yeah, what is happening here? Well, it is day two of the challenge week. So up next, I'm going to put your taste buds to the test with a couple of different drinks.
0: It's nerve-wracking. I've got to get this right.
1: You do.
0: I want to go unassisted this morning if I can.
1: Ooh, okay. I'm looking forward to challenging you up next.
0: It's the Pistachio Puppy Challenge on Power FM.

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1: Oh my goodness. It is day 2 of the Pistachio Puppy Challenge, which is super exciting on this side of the desk.
0: Yes, I'm on a week-long quest to get some of, well, as I've previously quoted, all I wanted was pistachio puppy, sexy Italian pistachio spread in my mouth.
1: Just a bit of that in your mouth. It's all you're wanting.
0: I missed out around Easter time. You got sent some.
1: I did. I know. The day that you complained that you didn't get any, that you said that in a petty letter, they went, hey, Charles, would you like a PR package of pistachio puppy? And I said, yes, I would. But I think my co-host would like it more. So
0: and
1: that's
0: said,
1: what we're doing.
0: That's cool. You have it.
1: Yeah.
0: Thanks, guys.
1: They unfortunately didn't send us another. Yet. It's fine. We did get the attention of the CEO yesterday.
0: Oh, did we?
1: Yes, you did with your sign in the morning.
0: Okay.
1: He did message us at Power FM, so okay. Keep our eyes peeled. Today's challenge, though, after a successful day one of getting 150 honks, very good job, today you have to do a taste test of different coffees.
0: Mm.
1: Can I preface this by saying the base, so they've got coffees with different flavourings in them.
0: Mm-hmm.
1: The base of the coffee, probably not incredible. It's just a bit of Makona with boiling water and a bit of water, and it's going to be lukewarm temperature. I'm sorry
0: it's
1: about that.
0: It's good enough for Premier Peter Malinowskis. It's good enough for me.
1: Yeah, it's more the temperature. You're going to go,
0: Nah, don't worry. I've been having cold ones in the morning, and then they sort of become lukewarm. It's all right. I've adjusted myself to it.
1: Well, that's good. So there are 4 different cups. They're numbered 1 through 4.
2: Yeah.
1: What are you doing?
0: Bit just of a having sniff. A little peek.
1: Just a sneak.
0: Am I allowed to? Peek. Sorry, I should have asked.
1: Yeah, is no, it, that's fine. That's
0: sniff
1: fine.
0: Is okay?
1: I mean, it is a taste test, but okay. Yeah, you can. So there's 4 different flavours. And you just have to, should we go 3 out of 4? Or do you reckon you can do all 4? You going to commit?
0: Yeah, come on. I got to do better.
1: All right. All 4.
0: I need to be unassisted.
1: Okay.
0: And these are everyday things that normally people will pump into coffee, or are we?
1: Yeah, different flavourings you could pop into coffee. Have you started with cup number 1?
0: Yeah, I was going to go 1 through 4. Is that?
1: All right. Just describe it to us, if you will, by the.
0: Oh. Have you put petrol in here? Oh, potentially a hint of minty freshness.
1: Okay.
0: Yeah, I would say that's like a spearmint.
1: I'm just going to look in your guesses over here.
0: Yeah, so number one's got to be a minty. Okay.
1: Not good?
0: I mean, my breath smells great, but.
1: You say a spearmint?
0: I would suggest a spearmint.
1: Okay.
0: But mint generally. I'm worried about cup number 2 because it's got this white stuff on the top.
1: Oh, dear. That's not good, is it?
0: No. What have you put in here?
1: You'll have to tell me.
0: Oh, okay. That's got a nutty smell to it.
1: Okay. I have no poker face.
0: Hazelnut. 1,000% hazelnut.
1: Okay, number 2, hazelnut.
0: It's
1: got to
0: be. Cup number 3 is interesting.
1: Mm-hmm.
0: That feels like... No, let me have a drink and then I'll...
1: This is so much.
0: Oh.
1: He looks so upset with all of these.
0: I think I just drank straight liquid, like straight syrup, if that's what you put in here.
1: Okay. Well, there's syrup in all of them. So what flavour syrup do you think it is?
0: It's got to be vanilla.
1: Okay, locking in vanilla.
0: Yeah, 3's got to be vanilla.
1: All right.
0: And
1: I'm
0: going
1: to take this opportunity before you drink this one to say some of them were a bit heavy-handed with the syrup just to make sure the flavours came through.
0: I think number 3 was very heavy-handed.
1: And
0: I don't know about number 4.
1: Oh, you don't know? Oh, well, I also don't know about number 4. So what do we think that might be?
0: Vomit.
1: Looks so upset.
0: Oh, people use this? This is a syrup people use?
1: It's interesting, actually, because that smell, scent, reminded me of vomit, but for a particular flashback to being about 18.
0: You didn't put Sam Booker in here, did you?
1: No. There is no actual alcohol in there.
0: Thank goodness.
1: But it definitely reminds me of one.
0: I got to stop drinking that. It's hard to... The only thing I can think...
1: You're on the right track.
0: That is licorice.
1: Licorice you're going to go with.
0: That I can't imagine that anyone would make a licorice-flavoured thing, but that's all I can think that is.
1: So you're locking in number 1, mint or spearmint.
0: Actually, I'm going to have that one again. Fuck.
1: Goodness gracious. Number 2, hazelnut.
0: Mm-hmm.
1: Number 3, vanilla. Number 4, licorice.
0: I'm not big on number 4, but that's all I can think of.
1: Okay, well, I can confirm number 3 is vanilla.
0: Oh, okay.
1: Number one is mint. Number four is cinnamon.
0: Oh!
1: Fireball is what it reminds me of. Number two, you locked in hazelnut. It's pistachio, Craig.
0: Oh, are you kidding me?
1: I'm not joking.
0: Do they get pistachio stuff you can put actually in?
1: That one is different because it is a pistachio latte. And that is why it has the crema on the top. Although it's still a nut, so you did okay.
0: I don't know. I feel like on the last day, I'm really going to have to plead my case.
1: Absolutely. You're going to have to. Top of the
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1: Happy Tuesday. Up next, our celeb reporter Jaden Forster is going to join us, tell us all the goss of the week.
0: He's going to tell us about someone who gets so angry.
1: Someone who gets so angry and someone we used to watch on the telly and he's not on there anymore.
0: He's not on there. But Bianca's still on, so that's good.
1: Yes, very much so.
0: Before we do that, though, 7:30 local news with Chris Guscott filling in for Jenny Lenman. Switched in it up on you this week. An unlucky cyclist has been caught up in a crash on the southeastern freeway last night. All the details with Chris in a moment.
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9: A good start for motorists across the Murrayland South Coast and Adelaide Hills this morning. No real dramas to report. If you're heading along the southeastern freeway, though, just be mindful of fog. Chuck the headlights on and drive to the conditions. Roadworks continue on the Princes Highway near the parking bay at Taylor Bend, while reduced speeds are also in place around Flaxley Road near Wellington Road in Mount Barker around works. Canola growers, UPL's main man Ifacide controls green patch, cabbage and turnip aphids while staying soft on beneficial insects. 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Across the Adelaide Hills, the Murraylands and South Coast, your leaders in local Power FM.
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10: Good morning, I'm Chris Guscott. An unlucky cyclist has been caught up in a crash on the southeastern freeway last night. Emergency services were called to the freeway at Mount Osmond around 7 p.m. after a Ford Ranger reportedly had gone down an embankment and hit a tree. The tree then fell into the path of a cyclist who was injured trying to avoid it. Both the driver and cyclist were taken to hospital with minor injuries. The driver, 17-year-old P-plater from Bridgewater, is assisting police with their inquiries. There are new government bird flu guidelines for local wildlife organisations. Any sick or dead birds or mammals showing symptoms of the H5 virus must be turned away from the clinic and instead reported to the Emergency Animal Disease Hotline. Deanne from the Alexandrina Wildlife Support Group has the symptoms to look out for.
11: Can't stand, walk or fly properly. Sometimes their feathers will be all puffed up, not able to do anything. If they're panting, if they're sneezing, or they've got any discharge from their nasal passages, their neck may be flopping to one side, they can't hold their head up.
10: The number to call is 1-800-675-888. A local Tesla driver has been caught well and truly over the speed limit on Saturday afternoon. Police caught the Littlehampton man doing 150 in a 100 zone along Halfway House Road in Annandale. The 54-year-old has lost his licence for 6 months and will pay almost $2,000 in fines. And the new operator of the Fleurieu Aquatic Centre is taking over today. Bluefit, who runs 70 facilities across the country, will move in ahead of their first official day

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2: Morning, I'm Jackie Lim. The Greens are seeking a different approach to Australia's social media controls. The federal government's tweaking legislation to double potential fines for tech giants failing to keep under-16s off sites like Facebook and TikTok. Greens Senator Sarah Hanson-Young has told the ABC they should be working on fixing our feed.
3: Now, I'm not saying no to increased penalties. I'm not saying no to more powers for the commissioner. But I'm saying don't be fooled. That is not going to make all of a sudden 85% of our teens that are still online any safer.
2: 5 days after two earthquakes devastated Venezuela, rescuers have pulled a man and his teenage son alive from the rubble. The official death toll has topped 1,700. A safety scheme designed to track medicine side effects is flying under the radar in Australia. New research shows most Aussies don't recognise the black triangle symbol, which is hoped to signal patients and doctors to report any side effects. And Switzerland's National Yodeling Festival has kicked off, almost 200,000 people flocking to Basel. In sport, Collingwood has reportedly tabled a 3-year deal worth $3 million to lure over Lions star Lachie Neale. Brisbane coach Chris Fagan revealing on Fox they've been having some discussions about his future.
4: Lachie, there's probably been a few more conversations because there's a bit more involved. At the end of the day, the way football is now, players move. We don't like it when they move, but it's a fact of life.
2: Neale's out of contract at the end of the season. And Brazil has knocked Japan out of the World Cup with a dramatic late win. The South Americans beat Japan 2-1 in Houston, scoring the winner in the final minute of stoppage time. That's the latest in news and sport.
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6: Look out for some patchy fog around this morning. Otherwise, a partly cloudy day ahead with a chance of showers. 18 the top for Murray Bridge, 17 for Strathalbyn, Adelaide and Victor Harbour, 14 for Mount Barker and 10 the top for Mount Lofty today. Tomorrow, expect similar temperatures and expect showers with a chance of a thunderstorm.
1: 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She knows all the words to the Garage Door Guys commercials.
7: We know a guy, it's the Garage Door Guys.
1: 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This is Craig and Chelsea.
0: Yes, indeedy. Welcome to Tuesday morning, 24 minutes away from 8.
6: Happy Tuesday. We're here thanks to Encana Lutheran College on the South Coast, where your child's journey begins with a flying start and leads to a bright future. Ah.
0: How do we
6: pretty
0: feel
6: close.
0: About that?
6: Yeah. Slightly
0: room
6: off, wasn't it?
0: Yeah,
6: definitely. Definitely. Can I tie off a loose end
0: please.
6: Real quick from our previous segment, Pistachio Puppy Day 2 Taste Test Challenge? You did confuse hazelnut with pistachio flavours in the coffee taste test you just did. So I've since then been Googling what actually is the main taste difference between hazelnut and pistachio.
0: Oh, okay.
6: Not finding out much. Hazelnuts have a slightly sweet and slightly nutty flavour, obviously. And pistachios have a mildly sweet and nutty flavour. So
0: the way...
6: If we gave you that, that's 3 out of 4.
0: Well, let me just say, yesterday you did help me with the challenge. Today it feels like you're helping me with the challenge. Do you want me to win?
6: I kind of want you to win.
0: I mean, that's nice. That's very nice. Can I hire you as my lawyer for day 5 when I have to get this thing across the line?
6: Well, day 5, aren't you baking something for me?
0: I do have to bake something, yes.
6: You don't make friends with salad, but you do make friends with sweet treats.
0: No, okay.
6: So I think...
0: Infused with pistachios, okay.
6: I think you've already won day 5. Okay.
0: I'm tasting the sweet success.
6: Absolutely.
0: Very early.
6: It depends if you're going to commit to the coloured mo.
0: That's true.
6: That's what'll get it across the line.
0: I've been DMing back and forth with some people in Murray Bridge who might be able to dye
6: Ooh.
0: My moustache.
6: We'll... Glad you finished that sentence.
0: Yeah.
6: Very good. Okay,
0: we'll see. We'll
6: I'm excited for that. More excited, though, because Jaden Forster's going to join us up next.
0: Yes, he's got all the fallout from the man who was on the TV, who is now no longer on the TV.
6: He was on there for a while.
0: Oh, plus the lady who cast James Bond.
6: Yeah.
0: She's weighed in on who she reckons the next one should be.
6: Ooh.
0: Will Robert Irwin get the call up?
6: Bob, Bob.

0: with Craig and Chels. It's a Tuesday morning here on Power FM, 18 minutes away from 8.
1: Happy Tuesday morning. I'm excited, Craig, because our celebrity reporter, Jaden Force, is joining us again.
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1: Good morning, Jaden.
5: G'day, guys. Good morning.
1: How are you going?
5: Very well, thank you.
0: No one gets to hear the songs that we sing while we call you, which is a real shame.
5: It is indeed. One day maybe we'll open up the behind the scenes somehow and people can have a glimpse behind the curtain perhaps to see how radio is based.
1: It's funny how he, you know, Jaden always comes across so professional in his reports, yet he's been serenaded and hounded for 90 seconds beforehand.
5: I know. If only people could hear what goes on behind the scenes, eh? They'd be amazed and probably a bit frightened.
0: Well, what has gone on behind the scenes? I don't know how much detail you have, but obviously Karl Stefanovic has been the biggest story of the last little while as he's made his exit from the Today Show.
5: It has, yeah, and he has as well. And to be perfectly honest with you, I think he kind of wanted to go, really. I mean, he seems pretty happy with being free, as he said on Friday, and walking away from Channel 9 and now able to go on and do whatever he wants to do. And there's a few whispers doing the rounds from, within the walls of Channel 9, the staff saying that they allegedly, apparently, think that he played 9 and won, and I would probably tend to agree to some extent. And there's other whispers doing the rounds that he's potentially sort of going to go off and become like this massive sort of superstar of the independent content creation kind of space. There's even talk, which I don't know how much you can believe these, but talk of even like a live speaking tour associated with the podcast. So he could become a giant in that space. I mean, as for Channel 9, we are hearing that it's all sort of done and complete. The Australian newspaper reporting that they have reached a settlement, Karl and 9. They say six figures. I believe that is the case. My understanding is it's between 100 and 150,000. More or less the payout from what was left to run on his contract that, as we know, was already set to expire at the end of the year anyway.
1: That's very nice.
0: Can't wait for him to be on YouTube going, like and subscribe, or it makes me angry.
5: I'm not sure if you're sort of be charging people to go down that path. He seems to be doing pretty well with the whole free thing as it is. But I guess the other interesting thing we have to think of too is who's going to step into his shoes at Channel 9. I mean, I saw some ridiculous suggestions over the weekend that Koshy might come out of retirement and join Channel 9.
0: Way.
5: I mean, seriously, I don't know where that comes from, because you only have to look at what he said about the Logies last week to know where his allegiance lie. There was a suggestion as well that Shervo might leave Sunrise. Again, ridiculous, as if he's going to leave that top rating gig on 7. My tips for people who might be wondering, I think it's between maybe three people. Atco, Michael Atkinson, who hosts Weekend Today, possibly. Maybe Joel Dry, their Queensland reporter. He seems to be pretty sort of in with all of the Today producers. They're regularly flying him down from Queensland to do stuff whenever basically anybody's away sick or on holidays. And there's one name as well that I haven't heard anybody mention who actually filled in for Karl a little while back. Chris Kohler, their finance guy. Very funny, very lighthearted, very sort of good in front of the camera. So I think it's maybe between any one of them three. But really, at the end of the day, whenever a vacancy comes up at Channel 9, it's like Game of Thrones, basically. It's fight to the death as to who's going to get the gig. So it could be anyone.
1: When I think of Karl Stefanovic, and I think the opposite of Karl Stefanovic, I kind of think of someone like James Bond, Greg.
0: Yes, and 007. The woman who's cast James Bond for the last 40 years has weighed into the debate, because we're all wondering who the next one will be.
5: Yeah, indeed. Auditions underway. Another round set to come up in August. And yeah, she has weighed into it. Of course, the front runner is kind of Callum Turner, supposedly, although he sort of hasn't ruled it out. Jacob Elordi, of course, also in the mix, as is Harris Dickinson. But the woman who's cast Bond for 40 years, a lady by the name of Debbie McWilliams, has spoken to the Independent newspaper in the UK. Great interview with lots of behind-the-scenes stuff, so track it down if you're interested. But basically, out of those three, she says none of them should be James Bond. She says that none of them will work because they're too famous. They're too well-known. She says that Bond should be an enigma. So both Bond and the actor playing him she says, should have a level of unknown ability about them. So I think that's probably right, really, when you have a look back at the big James Bonds of the past, like Daniel Craig, Pierce Brosnan, she's cast all of these. Basically, they were pretty much under the radar before Bond. So I think she's right, and that's probably why they've worked so well. So fame and sex appeal, she says, not the most important thing, I guess, on that basis. Craig?
0: Come in with
5: you
0: the shot.
5: I could probably be James Bond.
0: Yes, we're in with a shot. Shaken, not stirred.
5: Exactly, right.
0: No, he drinks Heineken's now, doesn't he? He's not in the martini game. Anyway.
5: Yeah, I'm not too sure. I have to go James back Bond and revisit my Bond movie.
1: You two are ready. Trivia's so already ready to go for your audition. Lovely.
0: At Celebrity Lane on Instagram for all the breaking news as it breaks. Jaden, thank you so much for joining us, and we'll catch you again next Tuesday.
5: Indeed. Thank you, guys.
1: Cheers, Jaden.
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0: He's a tall glass of freshly squeezed juice. She's a hot-buttered crumpet. Why is HR calling me? Hey,

0: grooving into the Tuesday morning. Craig and Chels, 3 minutes away from 8.
1: Keeping the groove rolling all day today, Craig, because it is my beautiful partner Thomas's birthday. Is he doing what he likes? No. He's got to go to uni, unfortunately. But he's getting that work done for his birthday.
0: Oh, he's going to party tonight.
1: Absolutely.
0: Yeah, fair enough.
1: Party a bit later.
0: Yeah.
1: I think she said I'm going to eat what I like, and I think we're doing a bit of Dirty Bird.
0: Oh, very nice.
1: KFC treat tonight, which is very exciting.
0: Just maybe keep that to yourself once the chicken's rolling.
1: Oh, my God. I'm so sorry the chickens
0: are
1: eating.
0: It's all right. No, I don't think they're listening out there.
1: It's okay.
0: The chickens are going to come in, our chicken choir. They're going to cluck up a song. If you can tell us the title and artist, we will hand over a meat pack to Murray Bridge Meats. Went in yesterday. What a store.
1: My goodness me. What a setup.
0: Yeah.
1: And it's got that classic butcher smell.
0: Oh, yeah, Yum.
1: I weirdly like it.
0: Yeah, it is good.
1: We will get to the alive and singing chickens after Greasy Guscott filling in for Jenny in local news. And we could see 200 chalets pop up along the River Murray on Hindmarsh Island in an eco-village called Island Heights. More details in a moment.
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8: Traffic conditions still looking good across the regions this morning. There is still some light fog on the southeastern freeway to be mindful of. Chuck the lights on if you need. And roadworks continue on Main South Road near Forest Road in Second Valley. While motorists heading through the hills should expect reduced speeds on the southeastern freeway near the emergency crossover at Callington. Elsewhere, we're looking pretty good. 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
9: Good morning, I'm Chris Guscott. Alexandrina Council ratepayers will get their first look at a potential eco-village on Hindmarsh Island at a community information session on August 10. It's been reported by In Daily that the owners of more than 600 acres of land are looking to turn the area into a tourist destination called Island Heights. It's understood that approximately 200 eco-sensitive chalets will be built with views of the River Murray in a bid to increase the profile of the region and connect travellers with the wetlands nearby. The project director says the vision will align with the national park and environmental groups. A rate rise of 9.6% has been proposed for Southern Mallee Council residents. Road maintenance and further asset renewal are said to be major factors behind the figure. Council outlining plans for $4.5 million in capital works. Council still forecasts to have a surplus of $170,000, with locals able to have their say on the budget through to the 15th of July. A shed fire has caused around $5,000 to $10,000 worth of damage in the Northern Fleurieu. CFS and MFS were called to a property on Yaruna Avenue in Port Nolunga South early yesterday morning, with the owners waking up to find their shed on fire. Approximately 12 firefighters took 10 minutes to stop the fire and kept it going from nearby trees and items in the backyard. The blaze was ruled to be non-suspicious. And road safety groups say dangerous behaviour is becoming normal on regional roads. New research shows 49% of drivers admit to speeding, with many also driving tired or distracted. It follows a horrific start to 2026 on Hills Fleurieu roads, with the region accounting for the most fatalities with 11. Russell White from the Australian Road Safety Foundation says the dangerous behaviour is a very common occurrence on our roads.
7: Sadly, they're not one-off behaviours. More than half the drivers say that they take risks every single day, every trip. And that means that it's happening on the school run, on the daily commute, not just in those rare situations.
9: And that's the latest in your local news.
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10: Morning, I'm Jackie Lim. A push for a Liberal rebrand has been rejected by several MPs. It comes after frontbencher Melissa McIntosh claimed the party needs a shake-up amid dire polling, the opposition slumping to 17% in yesterday's news poll. But leader Angus Taylor says he needs more time to turn around an oil tanker. UK PM-in-waiting Andy Burnham has set out his plan for Britain as he edges closer to the top job. He's promising radical change and a shift of power away from Westminster. He's been tipped as the next in line following Keir Starmer's resignation. The Treasurer doesn't believe his budget's tax reforms are to blame for auction clearance rates falling across some major capitals. Jim Chalmers has told the ABC it's been this way for the past few months.
11: We've been seeing this for most of the year. There are a number of factors playing out. Interest rates are playing a role. Broader economic conditions are playing a role.
10: And it seems age discrimination in the workplace isn't just experienced by older Aussies. Research shows workers aged between 18 and 29 cop higher rates of discrimination in the workplace than their older co-workers. In sport, Nick Daicos looks on track to pick up his first Brownlow. AFL's own website predicting the Collingwood star will take home the prestigious medal after polling three votes against the Tigers on Saturday. And world number one Jannik Sinner has avoided another scare to win his first clash at Wimbledon. He battled through a fall and a bloody foot over five sets to defeat Miomir Kecmanovic.
12: No, I'm good. It just seems much worse than it is. Actually, very surprised to let me keep playing because, you know, all white, turned into a little red.
10: On Nine there. That's the latest in news and sport.
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1: Look out for some patchy fog around this morning. Otherwise, a partly cloudy day ahead with a chance of showers. 18 the top for Murray Bridge, 17 for Strathalbyn, Adelaide and Victor Harbour, 14 for Mount Barker and 10 the top for Mount Lofty today. Tomorrow, expect similar temperatures and expect showers with a chance of a thunderstorm.
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0: Oh, with our other local legends, you.
1: You're so right. Couldn't have said it better.
0: It's Tuesday morning, 7 past 8.
1: Hope you're having one of the happiest Tuesdays you've had.
0: Yeah, and staying warm as well, because when it gets into winter, you go, some of these overnight temperatures are so low. And then you start thinking about, well, I'm lucky enough to have a roof over my head. Mm. Not everyone is. How are they doing overnight?
1: Absolutely. There's, unfortunately, obviously a lot of people out there who need support from, well, wherever they can get it, honestly.
0: Yeah. Yeah. And here at Power FM, we've done things in the past. We have created Warm Up Winter. And so we're asking you to donate food, new clothing and blankets to go to AC Care in the Murraylands, Whalers Peninsula Community Association on the South Coast, and Mount Barker Community Care in the Adelaide Hills.
1: Some incredible community organisations helping out those in need. You can get involved in this by dropping off your donated food and clothing at either Mount Barker Central, Victor Harbour Central.
0: Either both of the centrals.
1: Either of the two centrals, whether you're in Victor or Barker, which is really good. So literally while you're there doing your shopping, just pop an extra, you know, couple of things in your basket if you can.
0: Non-perishable food items.
1: Mm. Grab those if you're able to help people in need. It really, like, it might seem like such a small thing, but it makes a huge difference.
0: And the community has absolutely come together before. And we hear from, if you've heard about these associations before, Whalers Peninsula Community Association, the Mount Barker Community Centre and AC Care and the Murraylands, the work that they've done with the food and things that you've provided in the past is just, it's life-changing.
1: Mm, absolutely.
0: So if you can get involved with Warm Up Winter, please do. Keep an eye out for those bins.
1: Couldn't have said it better myself. Craig, up next, an opportunity for someone to win a meat pack thanks to Murray Bridge Meats.
0: Sort out your dinner, the hardest decision it seems like in my life. What are we going to do for dinner?
1: I know.
0: Let's sort it out with Murray Bridge Meats. And Chicken Tuesday, you just got to guess the title and artist of the tune that's clucked up by our chickens.
1: Keep listening for your chance to win.
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1: You know what that means. 12 past 8, it's a Tuesday morning, it's Chicken Tuesday time.
0: Yeehaw! It's Chicken Tuesday!
2: Get on in here, chickens!
1: I nearly stumbled again.
0: Cluck your stuff.
1: So true. Couldn't have said it better. And they are. They really are clucking it over there.
0: Feeling themselves today.
1: Absolutely.
0: They always
1: or maybe
0: should.
1: That's just them trying to warm up.
0: Oh, yeah.
1: Do a little bit of a wiggle.
0: Bit
1: it's freezing.
0: Now, of course, when these chickens cluck up a song, we need the title and artist from you, and it will score yourself a meat pack to Murray Bridge Meats.
1: Exciting. We popped in there yesterday.
0: And we caused a ruckus out the front.
1: We absolutely
0: did.
1: We let them know first,
0: yeah,
1: so that's all right. Lovely stuff. We're like, all good. Go for it.
0: You do your thing.
1: One of them even popped out, had a bit of a yarn. He's like, what's going on there? I said, we need some honks. He said, should I get in my car and give you some extra honks?
0: And that is the extra mile that Murray Bridge Meats will go to for you.
1: For you.
0: Yeah.
1: That is the service that you want and that they deliver. We love that.
0: Huge store, massive cabinet selection. And then you turn around, there's a fridge. They've got drinks. They've got everything. They've got like, you know, mince meats and things, hamburger meat, like whatever you want.
1: They had like all seasonings at the front too, didn't they?
0: It was like a hall of fame, but they were all seasonings.
1: So true. It's very exciting.
0: All right, enough about that. That's where your meat pack is going to be going to, but 1300 137 317.
1: Can I be annoying? Where it's coming from? It's not going to them.
0: Well, true.
1: You're not gifting it to them. They're actually giving it to you.
0: Yeah, good point, good point. 1300 137 317 is the number. You call it when you know our chicken tune. The chicken choir's about to cluck it. You ready, guys? Okay. Title and artist is what we need.
1: Wow, I'm feeling nice and calm after that one.
0: We've been obsessed with this song too. So.
1: No stress over here, that's for sure.
0: It's good to know that the chickens love it as well.
1: Very good to know.
0: 1300 137 317. That is our number. Murray Bridge Meat Pack on the line. Should we hear it one more time?
1: I think we should.
0: Take it away, chickens.
1: Nice cruisy one for your Chicken Tuesday. Love that. Well done, guys. Thank you.
0: Such a cruisy song. It's involves a lot of speed in it.
1: It apparently does.
0: Quick
1: one. No stress. No. I'm just checking. Oh, the chickens are good. Yep.
0: Yeah, good.
1: They're good.
0: All right, 1300 137 317 if you know the title and artist.

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1: That is the level of hello I would like if I see anyone and say, hey, got a few of those yesterday with the honks.
0: Yeah, it's very nice. Thank you to everyone who said hi recently.
1: Outside Murray Bridge Meats. Oh, speaking of Murray Bridge Meats, a meat pack, it is time to play Chicken Tuesday.
0: Yeah! Oh, it's Chicken Tuesday.
1: Yeehaw, indeed. Look at all those chickens over there. Check them out.
0: Keep checking them.
1: We
0: are playing Chicken Tuesday. You tell us the title and artist of the chicken tune. You walk away with that. Well, you don't walk away. You kind of just say where you are. But we sort out a meat pack to Murray Bridge Meats. Let's stop thinking about logistics.
1: That's so specific. You get the prize will be yours, and you'll go there and you'll grab that, and then you'll have that.
0: Yeah. Too much logistics chat from me. How about we flick back to the chicken tune this morning and have a listen one more time?
1: Let's do that. They just keep getting better by the second, those chickens. Seriously. Check them out.
0: 1300 137 317 is our number. We'd love you to give us a call and tell us the title and artist of the chicken tune.
1: Absolutely. We have a contender this morning.
0: Let's jump to, yes, we do, on the phone. This is Craig and Chels. Good morning.
2: Good morning. How are you doing?
1: Well, well, thank you. Who have we got and where are you from?
2: Annabelle from Mount Barker. Is it Speed Demon by Justin Bieber?
0: Oh,
1: Annabelle from Mount Barker is straight in with a guest, Craig.
0: She is the Speed Demon. Very well done, Annabelle.
2: Nice. Wicked. We've been playing each Tuesday and trying to get in, so that's so exciting.
1: So good. I love that. Are you a bit of a fan of that song as well? Because Craig and I pump it all the time.
2: I woke up with it in my head and I played it this morning when I was making those sandwiches for school and stuff. So,
0: are you psychic?
1: Coincidence chat. I love that.
2: Yeah. I don't know. I woke up and suddenly I'm into it. So, okay. Yeah.
0: One more premonition. Awful. Can we get a premonition? What's going to happen in Chelsea's day today from you?
2: What's going to happen during the day?
0: Yeah.
2: It's going to rain.
0: Oh.
2: It's going
1: to
2: rain.
1: Oh.
0: You know
2: and there'll be rainbows. There you go.
1: All right, I'll take that. I'll cop a rainbow. Yeah. Yep.
0: And I reckon Annabelle more reliable than the Bureau of Meteorology.
1: I think so.
0: I'd say so.
1: I'd call Annabelle the bomb.
0: Yeah.
1: Annabelle, you are the bomb and also the chicken champion for today.
2: Woo!
0: A meat pack to Murray Bridge Meats is all yours. Congratulations.
2: Thanks, guys. Thanks so much.
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0: Craig and Chels on Power FM. 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
1: We are absolutely flying through the show. This is crazy stuff.
0: So soon we are going to be asking you, what do you wish was tax deductible? So we get to the end of the financial year, got to start thinking about tax.
1: Oh my gosh, if we can make it, you know, give us ourselves a bit of hope on things we could maybe deduct, that would make us all feel a bit better about it.
0: And look, feel free to dream here. Just go, what do I spend a lot of money on? What if I could make some of that back?
1: Absolutely. Power FM SA on the socials if you want to add yours. We'll get to that after local news. Chris Guscott's filling in for Jenny Lenman. And a South Coast wildlife carer is calling on the government to open a designated centre for birds with the H5 flu symptoms. He's got more details in a moment.
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7: Be mindful of light, foggy conditions still around this morning. If you're heading down the southeastern freeway, chuck your lights on if need be. Other than that, it's moving quite nicely across the regions. No real issues to report. If you're heading through Cape Jervis around Main South Road near Fishery Beach Road, there are some ongoing works happening and traffic conditions have changed on the Princess Highway near Jeffrey Street through Nant around works as well. The best days always start with a GYG brekkie from Big Brekkie Burritos to tacos and barista-made coffee. Guzmani Gomez has your brekkie sorted. Gotta love that. 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
8: Good morning, I'm Chris Guscott. A South Coast wildlife carer is calling on the government to open a designated centre for birds with H5 flu symptoms. New guidelines suggest local wildlife organisations must turn away any sick birds or mammals showing symptoms of the virus. Deanne from the Alexandrina Wildlife Support Group says a centralised approach would be ideal.
9: You can confine whatever problem into one spot that leaves us free to be able to still rescue injured or orphaned wildlife without having the risk of contaminating those animals that clearly don't have the flu.
8: A cyclist has been caught up in a strange crash last night on the southeastern freeway. Police and emergency services were called to the freeway at Mount Osmond around 7 p.m. following reports a car had left the road. The Ford Ranger, driven by a 17-year-old P-plater from Bridgewater, went down an embankment and hit a tree, which then collapsed onto a bike path and injured a cyclist. Both people involved were taken to hospital with minor injuries. People across the Riverland, Mallee and Coorong region are being urged to help shape the future of local healthcare. A draft 5-year strategic plan for the local health network is now open for

0: will be closed today as the new operator takes over. Bluefit will begin its operation of the facility as of tomorrow to begin the new financial year. The Bluefit Group won the contract back in April after a competitive process from the Alexandrina Council. And that's the latest in your local news.
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2: Morning, I'm Jackie Lim. Michaelia Cash has joined Liberal President Tony Abbott in rejecting a push to rebrand and possibly rename the party. It comes after this week's news poll found the coalition's primary support had slumped to a record low of just 17%. The senator has told Nine a new name won't help the country.
3: Australians don't want us to rebrand. They want us to change the country that is actually going backwards under Larissa Waters, the Australian Greens and Anthony Albanese.
2: Mobile coverage maps are changing in Australia from today. For the first time, all telcos must follow the same rules, allowing people to compare networks on a like-for-like basis. The new maps must show where phones will actually work, not just where a weak signal might be picked up. Regulators say if coverage is shown, customers should be able to make calls, send texts, and use data reliably. And the Greens are pushing for new laws that would force every business to pay super to workers under 18. It would impact McDonald's, Woolworths and Hungry Jack's. Bunnings, Aldi and JB Hi-Fi are already on board. In sports, Sam Mitchell is tipped to become one of the highest paid AFL coaches when he inks a new deal with the Hawks. The agenda setters reports Hawthorn is set to table a 3-year contract extension with a significant pay rise. Mitchell is currently contracted until the end of 2027. And our women's T20 team is getting ready to take on the West Indies in tonight's World Cup semi-final at the Oval. The Aussies are firm favourites to take out the title. That's the latest in news and sport.
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7: Look out for some patchy fog around this morning. Otherwise, a partly cloudy day ahead with a chance of showers. 18 the top for Murray Bridge, 17 for Strathalbyn, Adelaide and Victor Harbour, 14 for Mount Barker and 10 the top for Mount Lofty today. Tomorrow, expect similar temperatures and expect showers with a chance of a thunderstorm.
8: Murraylands, Adelaide Hills and South Coast. Allow me to introduce Mount Barker's tiredest man and the woman who puts the in madam. This is Craig and Chas.
9: It so is on a Tuesday morning.
7: Those are our names.
9: 23 minutes away from 9.
7: Sure is. We are here thanks to Encounter Lutheran College. Thrive, connect and belong on the South Coast. And have they been thriving recently, Craig?
9: So much so. So technically yesterday was International Mud Day.
7: Mud, like M-U-D.
9: Yeah.
7: You know wet dirt.
9: Yeah, wet dirt.
7: I know the one.
9: And you know how much we love a day? Like just... Oh, it's a that day.
7: Yes.
9: It's Cheesecake Day. Well, yeah. Better go eat some cheesecake.
7: Yum.
9: We better find out what day that is.
7: Yeah.
9: But obviously they weren't at school yesterday, so they celebrated early in the last week of their before school holidays.
7: How did they celebrate? Did they do like mud facials or something?
9: Well, they've actually got a little sort of outdoor area where they can go, and because there was so much rain the other week, it was super muddy, so they were doing all sorts of stuff. They were chucking mud, they were jumping in it, puddles, experimenting with consistency for, you know, structures and mud bricks and cooking pretend stuff, like all the mud fun.
7: That's great. Did they, like, school uniforms have to be absolutely soaked, or...?
9: No, they had, like, you know those overall-style things, but they're, like, for mud play?
7: Kind of like that poncho, a mix between an overall and a poncho kind of vibe.
9: It's like a whole suit. So they put it on top of that and then they jup, off they go, have a bit of fun. And then take off the gumboots and everything and they're all dry to go home.
7: They've thought of everything. That's incredible.
9: So good.
7: Well, I hope they had an amazing mud day. And I hope you did too if you celebrated.
9: Yeah.
7: Yep.
9: We know the pigs did.
7: So true.
9: Yeah.
7: They would have loved it. They do, you know what the pigs call mud day?
9: Whatever day it is.
7: Just, well, it was
9: today.
7: Yesterday, Monday.
9: Yeah.
7: Yeah.
9: Next on the show, we want to know what you wish was tax deductible. And in a pig's world, they wish that mud was tax deductible.
7: They should.
9: Jump on the socials at Power FMSA. Let us know.
7: End of financial year is upon us. Help us out.
9: What do you reckon should be tax deductible? You know you're

0: RFM. It's Tuesday morning. Craig and Chels here, about 18 minutes till we hit 9 o'clock.
1: Happy last day of the first half of this year.
0: Carry the one. Yep, gotcha. So,
1: technically, we're not actually halfway through. We are day 181.
0: Blink 182 day tomorrow.
1: Absolutely, it is.
0: I'm going to line up all the songs and no one will stop me.
1: All right.
0: Actually, the boss isn't here, though.
1: I mean, I've got a mouse on my side of the desk, but that's okay. It is also, of course, end of financial year, June 30. So we wanted to know, what do you wish was tax deductible?
0: Yeah, you can go out there, buy something during your financial year and go, you know what? I can purchase this and think of it as a write-off.
1: I want to get these tips because I'm someone at tax time. People are like, oh, what are your deductions? I'm like, nothing.
0: Yeah.
1: And I'm like, no, hang on a second. I have bought this for work. Yeah, I know, but I just can't be bothered with the admin of it. But you save more money, of course, when you deduct things. So
0: when we do challenges, like this morning when you set up those coffee things for me, so all the cups and straws that you bought, are they technically tax deductible?
1: I think probably so.
0: Anything we buy for a challenge should be tax deductible.
1: That's so clever. This cup of tea that I just bought from the Golden Arches, that was to palate cleanse after the challenge that you did. So that's tax deductible.
0: And caffeinate you so you can perform at your peak ability.
1: And soothe the throat so I can speak
0: so
1: to
0: many reasons.
1: So many.
0: In fact, I think we've done too many.
1: Well, I don't know if there is such. Is there too many deductions? Is there a limit on it?
0: I don't know. Could you ever buy enough stuff so that completely off? No, surely.
1: Surely not.
0: This is, let's save that for things we don't understand.
1: Thank you.
0: Tax deductions.
1: We did want to know what you wish was tax deductible, though. Whether it is or isn't. Wow. Peanut paste?
0: Yeah, peanut paste for me. I just eat so much of it that it would be nice if it was tax deductible.
1: Who calls it peanut paste?
0: Peanut butter, peanut paste.
1: Peanut butter, yes.
0: What? Yeah.
1: Sorry.
0: Once my niece went to my mum, her grandma's house, and mum went, oh, would you like a peanut butter sandwich or something? She went, peanut butter, what's that? She said, peanut paste? Oh, yeah. Is it different? No, it's the same. It's just two different names for the same thing, is it not?
1: I think that's only the Pittmans that are doing that. On the socials at Power of MSA, we ask people what they hope is tax deductible. I just saw my dad's comment. I don't know if you've seen that one.
0: Yeah, he reckons that children should be tax deductible.
1: Yeah, could have claimed a fortune over the years. Thank you so much, feeling so loved. Thank you, Dad.
0: He's got two liabilities. Hang on, tax deductions. No, liabilities is a different thing, isn't it?
1: Ouch. That's right.
0: Beth said food, school fees and rent. Yeah.
1: Are they not?
0: I think if you're creative, you might be able to think of a way. If you're renting a place to do business in, maybe there's, I don't know if we can get someone on that does tax and can figure this stuff out for us.
1: Maybe. Food. Yeah. Oh, come on. I mean, you have to live to work.
0: Precisely.
1: And you have to eat to be able to live. So pop it on there.
0: Tax deduction.
1: Yep.
0: Let us know. In fact, you can jump on the phone line if you want, 1300 137 317. What do you wish was tax deductible?
1: Help us out this tax time and also let us dream big.
0: Yeah.
1: What do you wish was tax deductible?
0: Give us a call, 1300 137 317.

0: Tuesday morning here on Power FM. It is Craig and Chels. It's about 11 minutes till we hit 9 o'clock.
1: It's a great song. I don't hear it enough.
0: Yeah. No one hears the bits that come in between the lyrics.
1: No.
0: You only hear those if you get the off-air version of this show.
1: Absolutely. Freestyling the whole way through. Craig, this morning, because today is June 30, Yoffie Day, end of financial year, of course, we're asking people, what do you wish was tax deductible?
0: It's a good question. Maybe you look at your life and go, oh, I spend a lot of money on that, or gee, I just wish, you know, I could use that as a financial investment in some way, shape or form.
1: Every year it gets to tax time and you kind of, I don't want to speak for everyone. I've done tax not as many times. Yeah. Lots of other people have had to. But you get to it and you're like, kind of can't be bothered. But put those deductions in there, save yourself some dollars.
0: Yeah.
1: So
0: that's how it works.
1: That is how it works. I don't know if you know this, but that's actually how the tax thing works.
0: You can give us a call, 1300 137 317, or jump on the socials at Power FMSA. Grantley has suggested that his membership for The Bend should be tax deductible for reasons of depression therapy. And do you know what? I mean, not to take that lightheartedly, but so true, because sometimes I think you just need stuff around in your workplace that's tax deductible so you can do that thing and stay happy.
1: This is true.
0: It should be like a happiness thing.
1: You've got to look after your mental well-being if you're going to keep showing up to work.
0: Precisely.
1: So does that mean because I get distracted a lot and have 50 bajillion hobbies, can I claim all of them?
0: Oh, I thought you were going to say, can I buy a fidget toy and claim that? But no. That's too small. They don't cost much.
1: No, not at all.
0: Yeah, every hobby.
1: Thank you.
0: Yeah, every hobby.
1: Because I spent a lot of money on that. Kylie has put a great one on there. She said, going to the gym and afterwards picking up a sweet treat.
0: Yeah, sweet treats. Again, should be tax deductible.
1: And, of course, we know that going to the gym and having a gym membership should be tax deductible because you go to do a workout and work health is literally in the name.
0: Exactly.
1: You know what I'm saying?
0: So you're better at this than me.
1: I thought this through.
0: Do you reckon you could, because I know we've become a little bit obsessed with tea, loaded teas. Is there a way we could get that as a tax deduction?
1: If you don't get a tea, then you don't drink. If you don't drink, you
0: I'm
1: don't
0: not
1: live.
0: Hydrated.
1: If you don't live, you die and you can't work. And that, put that on a tax deduction.
2: It's Will and Woody. And the drive home.
3: Hot takes, Woods. We had a lot of fun doing this. Finley.
4: My hot take is that matcha by itself is absolutely revolting.
3: Couldn't agree more.
5: I agree.
3: Couldn't agree more. What a waste of time.
4: I actually gagged at it.
5: Yeah, it's disgusting.
3: And it's also like so $16.
4: Yeah. I know.
5: Gen Z are convincing themselves it tastes good because it's so good for you. It's disgusting.
3: Matcha will forever be the nail in Gen Z's coffin in terms of culture. As far as I'm concerned.
5: And we'll end it there.
3: There's another hot take.
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1: Happy Tuesday. Happy last day of the first 6 months of the year.
0: How about that?
1: Crazy. We are zooming through. On a Tuesday feels a bit rogue, but that's okay. Let's start a new month on a Wednesday tomorrow.
0: Yeah, you know, I feel like a new month on a Wednesday is okay.
1: Do you?
0: Yeah.
1: I don't, but it's okay. It's fine.
0: Blink 182 day.
1: Yeah.
0: It won't be a bad day either. I'll be wearing pink. It'll be butter day.
1: I think I'll be wearing something pink that's new that you haven't seen yet.
0: Ooh, that's exciting.
1: Yeah.
0: Looking me through.
1: Very.
0: I mean, I don't know about audibly.
1: No, probably. I think the new pink item will shine through on the airwaves.
0: And you know who else maybe isn't wearing pink but is back with us on the airwaves? Richard Pascoe, Adelaide Tech Guy.
1: Ricardo himself.
0: From Croatia.
1: Very exciting. Very nice that he's been away. Tomorrow, the Pistachio Puppy Challenge.
0: Oh, yeah, day three.
1: How are you feeling about your knowledge of Pistachio Puppy, the brand themselves?
0: If you ask me some deep questions about it today, I would not do well.
1: Okay, well, 24 hours less than notice.
0: Cramming for the exam.
1: Absolutely. That's what you'll be doing for the rest of today. Good luck to
0: you. Brainy challenge. We're also doing What Was Invented First tomorrow. The genre jumble will be back up as well.
1: Some things we don't understand too. That one you don't have to study for. You just get to share.
0: That is all tomorrow morning. Hope you have a great day until then. Got the Wall of Sound and then no Katie Wright Dynamite on The Right Stuff.
1: Geordie filling in.
0: Pretty much right across the day.
1: Right across the day. Couldn't have said it better myself. Have a beautiful Tuesday.
0: See you tomorrow.
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6: Good morning, I'm Chris Guscott. Hindmarsh Island could be the latest location to get a tourist eco-village. InDaily has reported that Noble Investments will pursue a 600-acre resort called Island Heights, which will convert grazing land into approximately 200 chalets along the River Murray. Initial plans suggest that the village would be designed with conservation and environmental considerations as their main priority. The owners say that the project would be their lasting legacy on the area, with the chalets feeding into the internationally recognised Ramsar wetlands nearby. Firefighters have moved quickly to contain a shed blaze on the northern Fleurieu yesterday morning. Calls were made around 2 a.m. from property owners in Port Noarlunga South, with their shed alight and flames beginning to spread to surrounding trees and items in the backyard. 12 firefighters from the MFS and CFS managed to contain the fire in under 10 minutes. It's not believed to be suspicious, with the damage bill estimated around $5,000 to $10,000. A Littlehampton man has been busted 50 k's over the speed limit on Saturday. Police on speed detection duties in Annandale caught the man doing 150 in a 100 zone on Halfway House Road around 4 p.m. The 54-year-old was fined nearly $2,000, issued an immediate six-month loss of licence. And risky driving behaviour is becoming dangerously normalised on regional roads, according to new national research. The survey found 71% of drivers admitting to regularly breaking the law, with speeding the most common offence. Fatigue and mobile phone use behind the wheel also remain widespread. Russell White from the Australian Road Safety Foundation says drivers need to slow down and refocus.
7: For local road users, especially in regional and remote areas, it's about recognising the risks and not becoming complacent. So slowing down, staying focused and remembering that every decision you make can help keep people in your local community safe.
6: It comes as the Hills Fleurieu region accounts for the most fatalities in any South Australian zone this year, with 11 lives lost in the first half of the year. And that's the latest in your local news.
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8: Morning, I'm Jackie Lim. New rules for mobile coverage maps are kicking in today and they're set to change what we see. Telcos will now have to show where your phone actually works, not just where a weak signal might reach. Regulators say if coverage is listed, it should mean you can reliably call, text and use data. Aussie servos have been put on notice with Treasurer Jim Chalmers joining the consumer watchdog in warning against lifting petrol prices by more than 16 cents tomorrow.
9: This is a really important warning from the ACCC because we want to make sure that every cent of the government's fuel excise cut is passed on to motorists who need this extra bit of relief.
8: Jim Chalmers there on the ABC. The fuel excise reduction will be halved tomorrow morning. And a critical 72-hour window to find survivors of Venezuela's deadly twin earthquakes has long passed, with rescuers turning their focus to recovery. The death toll is continuing to rise, surpassing 1,700, with tens of thousands still missing. International aid is flowing into the country, setting up shelters, hospitals and food banks for survivors. In sport, Aussie Rinki Hijikata will have to wait until morning in London to defeat Jesper de Jong at Wimbledon, with play suspended due to darkness after three sets. Hijikata leads 6-7, 6-3, 5-3. And Joe Root says he and his teammates will miss Ben Stokes. The skipper's international career now over following the Poms' defeat to New Zealand in the third deciding test. The England batters told Sky Stokes was one of a kind.
10: I don't think there's any other player that I've played with that has created moments like he has. Be able to turn a game on its head or make something happen out of nowhere.
8: That's the latest in news and sport.
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12: Look out for some patchy fog around this morning. Otherwise, a partly cloudy day ahead with a chance of showers. 18 the top for Murray Bridge, 17 for Strathalbyn, Adelaide and Victor Harbour, 14 for Mount Barker and 10 the top for Mount Lofty today. Tomorrow, expect similar temperatures and expect showers with a chance of a thunderstorm.
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